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1: Upstate and that's all radio. 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
0: name? I said, Sayanum Bambatiso, son of the medical quartier.
1: Of a Sayadi
0: or Yara, or Yara, Buku quartier, Pitini or Chim.
1: Oh, no, I did never tin a bonnet by home by you. 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By radio, you are gra. 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
0: A bronoma, Bacupi, a bronoma, Bobacupi.
1: Let me say, I'll bet you. I don't know you too far now. You're for your ninchimu, Grace Enterprise. 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

0: Sumuma tu tia film sisi ya.
1: Hello, Janane, what your campaign manager?
2: Yes, yes, of course.
1: That's all your campaign, no, Sunny and Indian.
2: No, correct.
1: What was our checking here? Yeah.
2: I was checking your boy.
1: That is all the other fans,
2: and no, I don't know.
0: Oh, that is all the other people. I'm not sure. How about Botswana? When you are Jabro, so.
1: That is all the other men you can pay up on,
2: Jenny. And yet, I'm not saying.
1: And yes, she.
2: Young go.
1: That's it. Kaza.
2: Mommy.
1: My men and your colonel. Say, dear mammy, I can so what women have done my yard and now originate. My aunt Rasta's yearning me. Not a mayor come. Na ba mani nyaka fo be bon tu obi ndi e corridor no.
2: Mhm.
1: Ona be check ma mi na hu se mi na mi ndi apapa.
2: Mhm.
1: Ni ti mi yeso.
2: Mhm.
1: Wa wo be hu ne koso.
2: Mhm.
1: Enti e ba sere papa no.
2: Mhm.
1: Babo si di o she nyuma pass no.
2: Sure.
1: O de kwa yiwe.
2: No kure.
1: Enye le ma nyina ne benye.
2: Mhm.
1: Why you moment mu 10% de.
2: Mhm.
1: Da wo yoko dio fafan.
2: Okay.
1: Papa no on fado. Na sadi e be ye no na den san kwa wiye.
2: Okay.
1: Na e ko ba me fanya me be shira no.
2: Mhm.
1: Ba mo na.
2: Mami.
1: Articles sa mo di ada to ho no agenda mo.
2: Mhm.
1: Mami me ma hwane titi bi ma ni dika no.
2: Sure.
1: Yes, sir. Kara,
2: mommy.
1: What was your name? I know I have to say the wood your mother did. And yeah, a Diana Bunny. And your mommy. And then you have to a mono.
2: Hey.
1: Hey. Because Kara. When you came out there, I hear the BSS say, yeah, Barney, dear Jim, Papa, you know, that's so for 2 day 1.
2: Hmm.
1: It could do quite my work for Jenny's granny.
2: Oh.
1: Now, the other young pony say, she had to call in on this on power. We can answer a mamma, so not answer won't call this young. Hmm. Nancadia would deserve to talk the morning. On some no more cassette. Said, baby, a year three donors. And teach you where you were doing, cause and she said, everybody and can do all that you have to.
2: No, great.
1: I stay no better, chill. Shut up the more when she did ya, or the castle of the world of Nakara. So, me and Sasa, me and Mamqua. No, some for both were the dead Garia. Remember, I see my seal. I see my sira. Who were you, Dabby? And to my man, dear, 100%, but it's a mass army, and you could bet that bonnet. That bonnet's work at ya, me being yammer. And to my dear, yammy, who are my liberty, may man,
2: mammy, Saturday, no cry, dear, no coffer Saturday, never.
1: Or dinner, my samson.
2: Mm-hmm.
1: So, oh, yeah. Where she saw on a kiss of that and a man at the woman of an idea. And you know, life, I quite not do that fast. Who pop up a dupe? Only that one, you know. Or movie.
2: And when you want to say,
1: so who then you work at you?
2: Okay.
1: What do you have to talk on now that she had before?
2: Okay.
1: She got for a pet, who then she has a judgment. Now, why who cover Bima? Who got salute to that?
2: No, we made it.
1: That's it.
2: Yeah, Michel. Yeah, Michel, Papa. We made it. Incoming deputy woman organizer, NDC. Enche on betu maba. Mame, anupay da se pa.
1: Okay.
2: Wadi amaye, ewo ho. Biba, chow, hindi yo kaza fi.
3: Hello.
2: Nana, kwa bila buwate, siyoko.
3: Aha, kaza.
2: Nana, kwa bila buwate.
3: Yo, yeah, good morning.
2: Yeah, Josu, Nana.
3: I'm born there.
2: Now, go for one to me, I'm ready.
3: Yeah, madam, I didn't have my answer.
2: Hmm, what do you so?
3: Yo, yeah, I said, yes, you have a school. You can't
2: Okay, I'm cool.

Okay. Mama, yeah.

0: Yeah, that's it. What my mirror who? What my mirror who?
1: Then you're kidding on gang.
0: What my mirror who? Don't do. Never me yakin. That's the very same thing.
1: That's the very same thing. That's the
0: very Debi
1: ah ma wo ye wase de kama na
0: ma mi ase mo kede agenda ne na
1: wo ye wase de se no sia okunu gbe kwa bo ndiri
0: ah bama bama de obekọ
1: wo hu ba bi so de ne ho kam nikunu
0: oh mebiri
1: ba bi mfa ne ho ngam nikunu
0: o de kam da
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0: enye omu nyina
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2: Pia, Kayla.
0: Ma me yenko.
2: Catch your Adana, so or Yanka be manager, let your own go.
0: Okay, Yoko,
1: what's the
2: wrong? Yeah, I said, dear BS, and back if I walk off an album, they need Pierre now, what you know, dear, who's one in Japan?
1: No,
2: Mamma, you are the own Jaffe, okay. Said, dear Mammy, can you? Oh, Paku Kurunisi, so what did you see from our own Yaki?
1: One Guinea. Now, what's the idea that all your kids are on you?
0: I don't know. Ajanane
1: mubeyami
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3: good morning
0: akura na wo bo design opa yi ano pa ma minti
3: yo That's one of my children.
0: Okay.
3: My name is a little bit of a little bit of a little bit of a little bit of a little bit of a little bit of a little bit of a little bit of a little bit of a little bit of a little bit of a little bit of a little bit of a little bit of a little bit of
0: Okay.
3: Okay.
0: Okay. Okay, sister, I'm about to meet just now.
2: I'm not going to be a father.
0: What do
2: you mean?
0: Sir, Ukunu, Atiska, you want dear, now I shall car, the same way I want for them pan about Ukunu for Boomer, not them pan or Bansweb or Boomer Manikun.
2: Oh, Oh, yeah, I'm what's it?
1: Be money for how? Oh, you're one dear, we are. Oh, so, sir, you, we are. That's what I'm not just a water.

0: Okay.
1: Okay.
0: Yo.
2: Nana,
3: and
2: he doesn't
0: want
2: to be a man. I'm not going to be a man.
0: Okay. Nana, let us say, Yamisha of Papa, no, they are free, German Abba Anopay. About your good morning, we didn't know your cousin free.
4: Morning, care, too.
0: Hey, Mama Vidania, I'm Ophidia.
4: Hello,
0: Mama Vidia, I'm going to say,
4: Yamia, the brother, Apostle.
0: Oh, so Barbara, honey, who can you buy?
4: I'm a man. What a Bible man, I am a man, I especially think I may have been.
0: No, clear.
4: Because I was a bedroom passable, a one and a half growing in our.
0: No, clear.
4: And think I am the interesting young assassin for some of my young young young mamma. And the about a time was in who?
0: No, clear.
4: A bad debate on a pass or no, but a compass on a better. Oh, no, I bet. So about blast, I'm going to get it.
0: Okay.
4: I'm a young man. Or you are saying that Bible can, or yes.
0: Okay.
4: But you move in on my mind, so make that high responsibility. I have to mask who you must have one. So now who's like a medicine bra?
0: Oh.
4: And yeah, is it?
0: Sure.
4: And the best thing is, I'm going to buy from my family.
0: Okay.
4: You have some 100 times said, but I'm not one.
0: Okay. Yes, mama vai da casa. 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
2: ke ja na ni so I say, I will hear some now. Okay, I think, yeah, no fine. 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If we bear lent is eBay, another it is eBay here. I'm such a warrior.
0: Okay,
2: and now our you know, don't worry me. 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

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God is God Enterprise. Me Fast Kids Television. Me TV. Me Ayo. Me computer. 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TV stand. 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And I say, a ye deep freezer. 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And then a brand nina. No. E wo God is God Enterprise. Se say a wura ba. Se wope air conditioner. 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And I say, a bedroom. And our office bebia. Tunin yin efili God is God Enterprise. Me stabilize day. E what am I talking? A check. Me rien puefili. Me curtains. Me carpets. Me woofers. Amplifiers. Che say, a dina wunya. Mua wunya office chairs. Office table. Ya yene kama. Fe fe fe. Wa wun se se say no. Se wura man for dem wa. Center table no. E wucha. E ye need. DSC TV national. E non see a kama. A fe your bed. Light to hall. God is God Enterprise, dear. Or no energy, a brochure, and then crying. I do German sign and important. So, open shoe stand, war clock, war mount, DSTV, and a fee, multi TV decoders. They say, God is God, and your promotion. Editing your man, yeah, this is say, who? Nancy, let me pay for you at all. Me share that for a groom, and be said, beside the prices. No, let me chat you say, me back, God is God, or maybe sign a price. Oh, yeah, them feeling as sweet. I feel fun. Electrical iron, washing machines, dryers, saloon for. Money Juma. And then money dear, me cast me boss at the change. To say God is God, at your free, baby or no. God is God. Any commercial bank owns it will be. And it's a fine equipment. Ewa trouble. Jewo Nana P Enterprise in Chemo. Yeni ifat and a boss here. Shake a fast food. Wa any wo. Enafe anes. Kasipa. Ewo. Japek room. Wa bra water sumula bank. Now ko Japek room no. Won send if any pezzi as one down the dear and share. And yema uba question way bini wod. Braya branch ya ewa Japek room. Ubenyani yine bi ewo ho. Eye promotion. Okay, so we are Kunkun Rider and I say, oh, beer over so customers are any number. God is God Enterprise. Say, Japan Chrome Diano, the other place we are so done. Dian, if you ever crown, and I say, Dio and Happy Enterprise in Jewano, maybe beer than the Kubian, Kunkun Rider, oh, actually, and it's the amount for a more chichiri bench. So, we are order, and I say, oh, you're chimua for 0543 640 939. God is God Enterprise, any man, a papa, now so, yeah, I think

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Say close couple. 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Shower, kitchen sink, PPR pipes, PVC pipes, joints, ne corners, ni nina, glue ahoro, the other suso, bibi, one in abi, me to blog on a dear, a free hold, yaka in our nasway, you, me security doors, main entrance, no, the raw honey Italia, me personal bedroom honey sina, a techy, the whole kitchen, a china door, me office honey, my use glass doors on guano, a mu single, a mu double, ni mu one and half, and say, FU, a quality, and a bonus for mu beer to me to be, or drobo hayao, a Japia stores, opposite, and its infiltration hall, and next in a Drobo Sample Road, there be a Kayabua Washing Bay 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No one, I be Goyo Filling Station, Bisbo Enterprise, Kayabua, a mama Yisikaye, Washing Bay near Shuonko, said Juno be crown away in a new home that he has over Paki Kaluo, Ubi Bia Ubija or Kernubia, Sidu Jan and a son or Sakano, Ubia Fauci. 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Kayabua, Bisbo Washing Bay, Kayabua, Bisbo Enterprise.

environment, spacious, serene, and your new power up with jammers out precisely. 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And your best pop and the boss war when him say weekends in the day. I know your vibe, boys, boys, and the girls. 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Nasa a kebab on the dia, a so delicious. A confirmana, gizasiana, sausage. And now punchy. Only problem a juma you for yourself ever the best pub when you meet say. Now one moon to ya. Ha ha. The best pub. Hot pins. Meat plants. Now see a do occasional. A one will be adding in the

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0: fitting works.
1: And now for your sassy training tilers.
0: And this office here met to task. I will fee an answer office here. And your fen and not dupokutas.
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0: What job will Claudia Mark, Shay, Ewo, Abusana,
1: Doma teachers, Ewasiano,
0: Asia Pe, Ewa Quano, any Ewo,
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2: Brekum, honest poster do me the animal. Goka, Woban Goka, Senior High School, Brody, Wawa Town Center, wa. Camp Johnson, Ebene Dafufrono, and a Luokrum, a servant to the Bisoquanoso, for 020-2077-802, and then 020-2077-803. Suma Rural Bank, Bank Mokofabai.
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1: Center
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Now yes, see any fefe emfama. 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Yet a printing course, I saw no energy any mope. 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

Mira, estaba en PlayStation. And that's what 101.5 on Friday. Not July 17th, not 2026. 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Aka Sima Adunubako. They are called 2106.3. Akufa Pantubra Casabada Bar. And a Friday, you're in two for what you're here. Divan Salasunom.

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0: And bright Michelle, bright or bright, Baba and Saloon, Witra Efepa, Michelle no Squarina, Omo ina Michomina no pay. They say Biasa Yipa, Nas and Gatra, but say Friday in 2-4. Your food to a man's watching a call. 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
2: Emmanuel Glory Chapel International in every okay. Say or the Juma de Sunko cra ebeshe so na butaya dear that Juma de a prophetic experience.
1: Okay.
2: And abutaya that's also yeah. I will recover my glory. You free John 17:22. Or so far or the Juma by Apostle Prophet Emmanuel Entry.
1: Okay.
2: Guest of the Bassy Apostle Joseph Abuaji. And I'm paying for Mbedi Jumadie with Jumaya say and so say Pastor Jonathan Amufra. And I fell this appear for me.
1: Okay.
2: And our sister Mercy Kunedu. 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

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Your Red Out. A strong power. Your Sun Force. Your Sidacid. Poo 4D. 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Sinaqua. Your Flashy. 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

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the edi on the web for the prozi of ye e wo drop bomb porta chere diabo drasto e wo drop main station ye plus e ba and so e wo drop abutum sakula pa e bi as of dm pa on sa e bit makabi 0249 711 379 and 24 and sorry come a car park.

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I'm here. And this our office Ufi. This is from now Amo Abaya. Yama Kampa. Bandu Bia. As Amo Ye Arama Kama Kama. Amo Ewan Trouble St. Mary's Hospital. 0248 913 857 0504 359720. One is I Connect. And so Adin Kama Kampa. Bobby Siga Enterprise. Are you provision him in some quantity? Are you Bob Siga Enterprise? There's a room. I open a moon. Different tasks. Send the note, Delicia. Umbrella, sunshine. Cook and joy. In a one hot drop. Okay, on Sabbath Maccabi. That's not open and one. Fight tall. Hayat. Some flower. Open drinks outdoor. Soft drinks, energy drinks, okay, we sabet makabi, tin tomato, or profit different types. Yeah, nkura adwane ensho, semna hodo, body cream detergent, na kwa we sabet makabi, ensho Bob Siga Enterprise. 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
0: Okay.
1: Yes, your wall savings, which is a normal savings account, mobile banking account, your operative with current account, and that's all your youth or child saving account now. 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I say, I need an uncle, what is all your investments? You say, members share, special deposit, and you can say, fixed deposit, and I say, and that's all. Mutual fund.
0: Okay.
1: I do not have savings for future. And I'll pay the year. I said, when you trade the my area teachers cooperative credit union. And yeah, it's a normal cash loan, business loan, salary loan, microcredits loan, funeral loan. And the account will be a dear. The my area teachers cooperative credit union say, for when you trade one, I swear, yeah. I say, Obey, who want to come or draw book? What Ben and I do poker house, no? I think so. One is as you have ventures in a D and you share.
0: Okay,
1: bet me up, Ray one while I'm a throw for you. So 0542 072
2: celebratybar.com.gh. 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
0: Anti Ital House.
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0: Who performs the outro?
2: Sugar.
0: Phone say can party.
2: Sugar.
0: Ital House.
2: Sugar.
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Yeah, window glasses. 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Yeah, Akina. 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What's if you know me? 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Master Jones. 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

0: 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Take away books. Paper books. 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
0: Give it to me nice. To rum on our soil.
1: That's right.
0: Yeah, Ben Kuya and Famo.
1: You know you're my body type, bro. That's right. It's a trick, not trying to that ass. You know what them are, my white, bro.
2: That's right.
1: If I tell you, say I know they like you.
2: That's right.
1: Then I they like you, I know they like you.
2: That's right.
1: Sing that for me, Mr. Bomba. I know say you want the mic, bro.
2: That's right.
1: You know you don't get size, bro.
2: That's right.
1: We mellow once you drop it down low.
2: That's right.
1: Hey, one girl with the cause for the streets. Your bro, though, you know be hype, bro.
2: That's
1: yeah,
2: right.
1: Now it starts.
0: I'm going to take your
1: one. Lift further.
0: Drop up main market.
1: When you miss me, you're feeling another feeling.
0: Hold it, one year, Janambia one on open a walk
3: 0542 1543 5 Yeah, we be here for niche Yankee phones. I say I no kwa or Santom phones assault. It is a techno smartphone. Oton keepers are hold on yin be or Samsung infinite smartphones, Samsung, Itel, and yeah no kwa Samsung home accessories in yina bit is a phone covers, glass protector,
0: okay.
3: Memory card, pen drive, AirPod, phone charges, any day kick home yina or say over the chill up pine wall, drop. On a EC electoral commission, dine on a dear new share.
0: Okay,
3: Sansu Ben Hot or Dino, but near friend who are matro for you. So 0248 788
0: So, what you watching me? What you watching me?

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1: 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Until you see, you will see your quantum
3: 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You as a man who cannot know
4: 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I will do ya baby. 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As I become one, I want to be dead and I'm Cassia. One a crunchy way of freestyle. 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Na Android phone studio benya bia Franco Trading Enterprise nya nonko wasazu wa printers wa laptops CCTV camera
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4: 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One work about the Saudi Hacker Pan. The announcer sent me up and you need to be in the same. Now, no memory about 2 years, course, we, the Atia and the CSS and 2 months when you first say, a Koshiku, you and Yamja Bua, about 1 hour, Motu and Ashia Gu, as I'm so much tempting to time. Nano na satu man tempted to any other man you could not chama wood to me. 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Who is the duty for me? Aha, why the mamma said to me in a window locus? Some of us had an annual crown upon you with you. It is a more banas, my Baba between a mobia. 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Now make us a chama. One person has one answer, baby, I want about 1 hour, one Bakumi and Lumi and Samuel and Taye. One was a papa, as I'm Pam will be say, 80 percent, Tumu and I any day. No one was watching an agre. Now when I am Madrid Cobb and Groom. 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

0: So let me get to you one more.
1: As the chairman of the Afidia Seche East constituency, I stated emphatically that as the chairman of Afidia Seche East constituency, who won the chairmanship overwhelmingly with 77.5%, I stated categorically that we will not conduct a new executive election until the next 4 years.
2: Chairman, I think what is a matter to be was the pimping was in the pay. Can you name the wire Monche? Some of us are over to over there. Monche is here, and you know, Nasa, I am ready to run as a Radamaho choir. Hey, no more about my better Saban and Nasami. And what Penas and Tetra was his Sanetia. Sanetia, I didn't move any way. One woman who said, and you woman who knew. And we became was who I went to train in Unia, who and one letter, just and was woman in the Musa, and I who's who's so new.
3: Elected constituency chairman, already regional chairman. These are subordinate of the national executive. But if they are able to make statements in that sector, let's all say, Uncle Foy M believe the integrity of the national executive, i.e. either the general secretary or acting chairman or deputy, you know, general secretary and so on and so

0: supposedly I am aware in terms of right for ordinary phone call or communication. That should also tell you that there is a break in communication.
1: Any a quote ye will be a wabi pay one man you say your friend Jonathan as antichri.
2: Abusia yanchua kasi boy so na yam kwa yani mwe. Na enura a friend no pemu wokwe wiemu wana video binam. Video no na yaba Facebook YouTube is set ye bia ni ene demwei. 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
2: 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Eighteen but in 4 years, I'm not here, I mean, Camilla last night talker. 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
3: 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In the end, support to say, my mini default, I don't deal to me, say, SOT, not the punishment there at the manor. In the a lawyer for SRA, say, oh, who mobile. Now, until the new any other end channel. Move go back, I have punishment, second count, the whole punishment there at a maximum of 3 years, misdemeanor. But a maximum of 3 years. But court will not be me say. My men sooner or done the deal. A cost will be bring or Ghana has to say. And as I say, the Oye Bibia, a bit me a head, the Bonibeca said deterrent. Said the Bayan, go for Bibri, ain't me for more shares. I know. Now, lawyer for Asribia, my men say, Uncle them Fiasse, Afibaco. Now, only a buying cocoa.
2: Abusia we ye lawyer ni a wagina mu edema Camilla Alasa wo be ye ye so onko de mu afe wo ni suba ye wada na di TikTok e ye asem ho no lawyer kwajo jamfibonsu ene gina mu ma no a wadi twa se we kura na o masere bia na wonya afe no na asemi na Christian Kwabena Andrews na se gum pani yoda no no no lawyer.

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1: 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I'm uncophobia a good social media. Obia Bobra could do with your grown up. But the no baby two was saying 12 a man. No more mind. Lim my mother buenti and old yatem. Sadi wimpun can go parliament to me and common yam rash from could be say. If you put your report to be a no pair would be a dinner terminal. Yen cheno, Yen Fanonco, Yen can say a civil case. LDNA would be to mess you in the court. Sadi and Omini Fugo. City sitting your mom by my opinion. Yen Yama a Yfonso. Yen Ertima Mufono. Basa and obiti with Nako. Ye in fact criminal law be and to sa at him the dinner at the other shop. Set a bayer, and it will be just sad in a year.
0: Abusia, Christian Kwabena Andrews, boom, and I say Ghana Union Movement, Fania Wadano, and Watanen.
2: Aduma 06.3 yani yenu anuma 94.7 insha 104.5 tistikas ya boye guso yedi na rororo ni yakoye ni mu a ni ade ade kiremu a santimantam ayin kro kumase kumase metropolitan assembly KMA ehe no makomu o 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
3: over the next few years to have at least 5 stadia in this country that can host CAF competitions properly, because I'm sure that since 2008 after we hosted the AFCON, the time is almost near for us to host another AFCON. Maybe in conjunction with our neighbors, we can come together ourselves in Cote d'Ivoire and then host. And we also need to start preparing for the next World Cup. The Black Stars did well. Nobody gave them a chance. People predicted they'll crash out at the group stage, but they managed to get into the round of 32. I'm sure that if we keep this team and we persuade the coach to continue to work with the team, by the time of the next AFCON and the time of the next World Cup, we'll have a team that can claim the championship in any of those two competitions. And so we'll finish this inspection, and soon we'll bring them to start looking at it and beginning the designs.
2: Abusiani agana mampani John Dramani Mahama no atene nka free from mantam you are to just say ya wa aman ya se ba say yesi e bebo AFCON World Cup a wisa mendi timi nya kokuduro kwa se yeso ye pese ye gisi ye na so wo se ye ntumi AFCON no say si ye nya pramati se ho die ni ye nya coordination park ni ye nya baba yara ni ya benya coordination park onte da wo hu
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1: 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A man, one of my power with himself, Sasia, Galamse for Sand and Abai, as I is here, and once I send a swam as Yantam 1335 acres in Abai, as I is here, was what with me, dear, was woman, and only any Arucha for a quadrature won't come and I interest swap for an insomody to you.
4: The ministry, working with private sector, has embarked on an aggressive strategy to reclaim degraded mine out areas and transform them into ecological zones. The last time we were here, we talked about how huge that responsibility is in terms of how much we have to reclaim on this destroyed line. In partnership with private sector, I can tell you that just last year we reclaimed 1,335 acres of degraded land. And this was done in the Ashanti region. We have gotten commitment from private sector to undertake more reclamation. We are targeting another 1,500 reclamation this year. And this in addition to the government's own reclamation effort of 960 acres in selected area registry. So we hope to improve those numbers.
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5: There was a chance to say a bar mining site reclamation. The damage now, of course, is so significant. Fast, and the question is, you can say, is it significant enough? But this has a damage now, of course, and fire and starts to the end. A idea, a super, you know, so far, the numbers out there, no, it's just a ban on a take step. That is one, a BBI benchmark. On the private sector, but I think the majority of the work ready, I was here to make sure, say, minus Nankasa, even before best, I think, Jumanasano, that plan to reclaim the land, I will hold that. It sounds a young first time to want to, and to have more of a sense, I don't know, and almost a moon line to so my year, Juma, almost Jana Panonina, and I see a pet queen here, it bit me up from watching while I say, I'm almost at this issue, I said, it's so funny, dear. I can say, about any year, but I don't think it's at the level of significance in which Makafe. We are so huge, we should be very happy about. There is still a lot more work to be done now.
1: Arocha Ghana. 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
6: violet water gas
1: sir there be me blue there be a blue water gas a blue a queer and then a queer
6: purple water gas
1: yes a dinner dozen whatever boy fan and tell me any other I just said okay now for young queer near as well would war I will and put them all then you try mantemu and you try it if you do mantemu as well would war be Sui, Tano, and Cobra, and Moy. Sign a wholesome ACT. One farm of our program. I said, yes, Naja, and the Radias,
6: atenidie omamfo a wotwa da patwa da pa uhu ne ewo ye ena mmds so a wonye hwe ye ha mienu eno ena 7 e de atwa no Michael Nsia so de yode aba so USA mehwem papa na omi asiama ojo so monto ne nkrama 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
7: 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soon now for no amateur, illegal minus, chen, at a say, one will be a Juman wine design, sweetie dear, and not the SOB to me the back, or cry BB and I so best say BB. Now there was a woman is said, one more to bank, cocoon and potem in Sue, a man from Mina Diano, and Cassandra, we had been to a brand near my name, so nay, a sign said, say, for us, chen, we a Juma, then near Mom with the Gum into the Nadia, a brand pool, or much to know, 8 minutes, and so acquire how I took a man for bo. And to me, my problem, the name. Nanso, in swimming the Sadia Nitiano, and Teba Kokraja, Hunan Gusua, and Honoko, Nina, Niga, minus no, and you are more yet.
1: I was in my menu, I say, near Fawzi, Isaac, Keno, and your AS, and Trinia, as what you mean, Pompa, any fum, and Nina, what in the near dear tree, no man, Gaba.
8: Yeah, no, go in.
1: Now, qua, yeah, a hoboko, Ebia, a Hanan, yeah, what yeah, and it has soccer crow, or in swimming at it.
8: Kumi as a sacred de a pi also says and na and nini ana ahono, but you see a de pi. The man pinin and it's also as I seen it be wa woman di kaya galam say no one sure no so that. And as a see woman sign shaft your free sankofa and no woman yet sankofa no and sure na man and ankasa and a binum at yesim. Now, you should see about a war or ha, I a friend of River Jimmy, River Jimmy, no, a chassis free could be a friend or a tetem or a dancer so far. And then, memoir, Nababel T or Boise, Jimmy so Kakraba, Naho, and Anglo God Ashanti, Okakru Fuma, or my dam, Kessia or Wa, or Bussonin, you know, so at the more Boise for Ammonia, Adegon, or Muntin Pompins, you need you, Amamotu, a movie, the baby crampo. 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
3: So the growth we are seeing, 6.0 we are seeing, it's actually a jobless growth. Look at the performance of industry. It actually contracted in 2021, contracted in 2023, and just some slight expansion. The only time that industry did well was in 2024 because of the contribution of gold and the mining and quarry subsector of the economy. But last year, it's only gold that improved a little. All the others in that category or subsector performed poorly. That's the reason why we recorded 2.3. But if this were to grow as expected, then your question, issue of unemployment, would also be affected. Because the more jobs are in the system, the more these youths will be absorbed to work. But unfortunately, we didn't grow that way.
2: Abusia owura aize kwasi awe en boate ne nka so wa chire mosade ne de asefa senfa se nka niema we nyina ne asio nti mabunu so duduo se na nya adwuma so se ho no efa senfa no wiye se pe na the 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
3: History actually tells us experience and we based on the history to develop future. If you see what has happened in the financial ecosystem, you will see that the community banks are stronger and resilient than other institutions that you have mentioned. Fraud can be prevented. Fraud, we have taken steps to make sure that we reduce fraud in the system. But if you look at the community ownership scheme, because the people are part of this, when these things are happening, they cut them in at the beginning and we are able to eradicate that. Remember remember that when we did the reforms that we did, the cleanup that we did, community banks, because of the special level, special position they have in our hearts, we did not touch that because we are building on that to improve their activities in the communities.
0: Any ayo kwetie ye Association of Savings and Loans Companies panipa wada wo ma no twebu akodua bwache ina atres wo den sema tuja na dumo 06.3 FM testi YouTube amafo bi adwentwa mo de aba we si e 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
5: 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Wouldn't him say South Africa for go back if we go to a bibrem one mine. Yeah, what is she? That's so. And what your menu? 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
6: 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I think that with time, you know, or better, no, normally, then, but for responding to people, yeah, and with the same line of common guy be a friend of your thing almost construction so are they are almost corner so no almost in our order so ah will be a similar common corner order so ah and also you maybe the new one kata or say you will be done that in our own common call the other so and also maybe the new one kata the past of no crane is a more of a few yet and your ma bro na ma
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6: Thank you.
7: or my boy, I'm an SS 23, and I'm the rather fire. They will train next week. And we had made the next week, and that's why, you know, great petrol, she knows the day. Okay, no, no, you can show her. Yeah,
8: they are saying that the court 25th, you know, yeah, near it, because they are trying to say, if you are a shed, you know, the 25th day, Saturday, they need now watching. Yes, we are trying to say, by not coming here, yes, we are going to go.
0: And I say, because Ghana and senior South Africa, men who say, and to you be a was up or more, yeah, now a bantia bashiro, a bantia bako no, or mokum no dada. One who say, or me the no moon abba, you almost saw a mobile yen, she saw a South Africa for one day, near your money to you, and in yen your coon war, and a am robbery in a cock fry, and she say, you rob you, say, yeah, dear you, a moon near the abagana, then you force war, be trip trap, war be papai, no one near coon war, near yeah, some be away, was some catcher South Africa, man penny. Wane go back if wano no makachire wong
9: kasi ya wane si wafake new plan station o message nime hupa nanzu edia nanzu edia wu inti kuma wantrasi ntunku mti ya fensi obidu mbie edu kumi mene
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3: 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Thanksgiving. A same tier that you made in a sonor. Ye free John chapter 17, verses number 22. Or say, I will recover my glory. Energy trouble, German sounding and portable. How ni say, Waman yenny saying, Okoda nanny say, Ye all power, a quantum self, a juma sem nanko ye, for who say Jumadi, me a bell book out to be a quenny, a man yame man yon far hoodie, who yanchi mu bia with Jumadi one, freyen 0248 278 778, and a free 0208 011. 334. Be part of this program and you will never regret.
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Our representatives may request and verify the following: your full name, your contact numbers, your Ghana card, driver license, and other government-issued ID cards, your meter number, meter reading and meter details, the GPS location of the premises, the customer category, meaning whether your meter is residential, commercial, industrial, and others, any other relevant customer information required for service improvement. Now take note of this important notice. All these field personnel will carry valid identification cards and wear reflective jackets for easy identification. The exercise is free of charge. Customers are advised to cooperate and to provide accurate information for your own good. Please do not be difficult towards our field personnel. Remember, no payments should be made to any officer during the exercise. Any person claiming to be part of the exercise without proper identification should be reported immediately. Write down NETCO call center number so you can call to report or seek for clarifications. 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
0: ubeje miye
2: ah awana
3: eye iPhone
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4: Awa.
2: So unim drobo ha.
3: Ew.
2: Unim drobo court.
3: Yes.
2: Na electoral commission for swear.
3: Na locate wa.
2: Eho.
3: Ena.
2: Yankee phones. Clinic and technology.
3: Owo.
2: Mobile phone type. 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
3: Techno.
2: Itel.
3: Infinite.
2: Samsung.
3: Nokia.
2: iPhone.
3: Afei.
2: Say unlocking.
3: Decoding.
2: Flash in ya.
3: Kaboko hunsu nyayin.
2: iCloud remover.
3: Otene
2: te. Kuya.
3: One more screen.
2: Touch replacement.
3: Afei.
2: Computer repairs.
3: And accessories.
2: Bia.
3: Yankee phones.
2: Mobile phone,
3: computer and accessories,
2: say screen,
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3: hands-free,
2: MP3,
3: music box,
2: memory card,
3: charges,
2: cordless mouse,
3: keyboard,
2: pen drive,
3: a wholesale,
2: any retail,
3: say yeah, so.
2: Now are you a dumb man?
3: Now the coffee.
2: Yankee phones
3: say a SIM card
2: and our mobile money registration,
3: mobile money transfer.
2: I bet in it.
3: How are you?
2: What meet you answer the man?
3: And that driver's
2: seat. What been drobo court
3: opposite electoral commission office in a pay
2: drobo here.
3: So far, sense
2: what you're ordering services
3: and our house to house.
2: Spread 0207422823
3: and our
2: 0248788878
3: and our 0243281995.
2: Yankee phones
3: clinic and technology.
0: Yeah, I'm going to see you.

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6: Fernandez, no flag. Christian Eriksen homing in on goal and finding Rashford. Face to face with a buoyant Shetford end.
7: Is key, but his first touch is all important. He's got a wonderful left foot and he keeps it on that left foot. His first touch is out in front of him and then he pretty much passes it home. But his positioning initially in between defenders, outstanding. He knows exactly what he wants to do and he sets himself up with that first touch and there's no panic. It's just a pass into the back of the net.
8: Bob with a beautiful pass. 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And then they come over!
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8: Isaac Opon, the moment he's been waiting for to score in the biggest game on the calendar. Aqua didn't want to get the ball in. Baba was looking for options, twisting and turning. He was sort of ideas. Then Morrison sends a cross. But look at the quality of the pass from Lumpton. Just look at the pass from Lumpton to Baba. Wonderful pass. Baba
9: I'm going to go to the World Cup.

mfa mmerasho no so na e Friday 7 2026 prosom so power sports show gara hun sam ebe tuja an sempi na e ba show no so latest update local stories on sempi fo ed eba Mako Ghanaian place abroad Ghanaian place mu sakan on microphone cruso mo stories abo e wo show no so the blasters of Ghana Nkomo Efo Edi Eba Kwasi Zibo Mefoda Rema Blasters

like Kingston, and also a former player, Arema Blasters, with the coach Arema Uganda under 17, Bakode Kumopi, Yere Winsam at the Elber, David Akam, and a former striker, Arema Blasters, Bakode Kumopi, Yere Winsam Elber, it was shown us all. The Black Queens of Ghana, Amo Egus Ayaho Babua, and China Women's Afghan Air Starte, Ewo Morocco, Yerahon Simpi Eba, First Division, Super Cup E Toja, Yerahon Simpi Eba, Akro Bia Kumasa Santi Koroko, Akra Hasu Folk, Medium Sporting Club, Bibiani Gold Stars, Brecom Chelsea, the Bible United, Port City FC, Ashanti Gold 04, Adriana Stars, FC Samantes, Kerala United, Bechim United, Young Apostles, Dream FC, SMP FO at the Elba, and Tramfe News, the Dropo at the Amo Ewo Jumo Dinosaur, ABM Ams Atimi Aye Kama, Belkon Krofon Kroso Naya Kodin Kama P, FIFA World Cup, Naminya Tuma Sante, Grand Finale 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

Until Trump finish more update. If for Eddie Eba, and there's a many more, and Eba Shonoso and Away, and to old Johnny, maybe Biam and at me, I come on, I will show no also, show no life on streamer.com, online radioboss.com, and I feel more than Ghana.com, and to old Johnny online portal, maybe Biam and so at me, I come on, or text to message. Not yet me, I can't count at the amount. 0546-637-474. 0546-637-474. I'm here on song. Say, because my do. Not your son, Kunyasua. You bring lunch now to. Not on so what me and a Quinabasum. A better wagging in the professional way. The boss player captain. Fantastic Alajo Johnny. This is Ajikum Ubatenenkan Franco Naru. The general, the latest update.

Run to your bunny room. 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
6: Hante wal jesi fom na afisama jansakana njara hwensam edia tuja na yibiam aya kama ewo jima denoso ye ko Ghanaian Press abroad Ghanaian Press amusa kan ewo microphone cross on yensha update from the Abba stories from the Abba na menko Italy na menko din kama FM menfan tuja se Ghanaian player Ibrahim Solomona as anaritane a club ne den at Atlanta akobojma ama biam as atme akma in the prison 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Kwasi Zibo and so Adi Etuda.
7: And then you played in the big one. You actually against England.
8: Yeah, the big one. I have something that I always tell my friends, like, you know, after the Panama game, like, a lot of people were happy that when I came in, things started going well with the team, this and their stability on the field, this and that. And they are hoping that I can start the second game against England.
7: Yeah.
8: And I told them something like, yeah, I'm someone who love challenge.
7: Mm-hmm.
8: If the coach is willing to put me in that game, I will give everything for the nation. Mm-hmm. As always, that I'll try my best. It's not like I'm a player who will be on the field and only thinking about my individual qualities, mm-hmm. holding the ball, doing this and that. Sometimes the sacrifice came from, if you are not having the ball, are you running for the team?
2: Yeah.
8: Are you closing spaces for the team? Are you helping your colleague? So you see, when the last training session at we were camping at last training session. Mm-hmm. I remember when he made a team, then I saw that I would start that game. Mm-hmm. So like, oh, I'm gonna face big Mephidesh. The likes of Deacon Rice, Delay Henderson, Jude Bellingham. So like, okay.
2: Even for somebody who plays in La Liga, that's still a big deal for you.
8: It's still a big deal because I have never played against Jude. Our first leg, he was injured. Mm-hmm. And our second leg, I got red card. So I was like, okay, this is a big game for me. And it's a big challenge, you know. And this is time to show who you are. This is the time to prove yourself to the world, to prove yourself to Ghanaians that the responsibility that you have on your shoulder, you are ready to carry the responsibility. No matter what it is, you won't let them down. So stepping on that game too was something beautiful, because playing against those players that I used to watch on TV before even I traveled.
2: Yeah.
8: You know, so it was something that I was very, very like proud of how far my journey has come from, and seeing myself on the same field with those players, it was something beautiful.
2: You know, the result was 0-0, but people praised the way Ghana played a lot. For somebody involved in that game, how much effort did it take?
8: It takes much effort. Mm. It takes much sacrifice. Because football is one thing when, most of the time when you are not having the ball a lot, especially when you are not possessing the ball a lot, your mentality has to be much stronger than everything. Because every footballer want to have the ball. Every footballer want to play the ball. So if you are running like 2 minutes, 1 minute, and you're not touching the ball, you start losing your mind. Mm. So it goes with a lot of focus and discipline. Mm. You guys have to be on the same page. Like, we are here to work as a family. No matter what, if you're not touching the ball or not, we are closing spaces. We are doing what the coach has told us to do. So it goes with a lot of mental toughness, a lot of discipline. To be in that position to defend from that first minute to the 90th minute.
6: Hunty and Norm Aya in summer, Blasters, Mephoda, Kwasi Zibo, and Eddie Toja, Yerahuan Sam, my tearful, Ojima Denosua, and Norm Anyas and Gutua, Heavy Son of Sequasi, among for Yana Omo. Abuajipa, sir, Ibia, give me Ubui, Master and Koye, na Manfo Eka, na Osano dear, Abanasa, Yana Opeipa, because it me as Abua, Bia, as it me Ekuma, as the money pa, into some quasibo, as a tutor, a fine summer gunner form, Eka, and so at a fine home.
8: The passion that our people have for the Black Stars is something that I can't use words to describe, because Ghana will have a game at Ohene Giant Sports Stadium. 4 days before the game, we hear a lot of Ghanaians. So Black Stars for Namasan, Yanko Park, we want Munyadi, Yanko Park, we want to go. If the game is 7 p.m., by 5 p.m., the stadium is full.
4: FM.
8: They are there. They love it. They love the Black Stars. They always want to see the Black Stars winning. So I know that feeling, because I've been supporter from childhood. So I know how it is to represent the nation. So whatever that they do after every game, criticism or everything, I know how it is. I feel it. Because I wasn't just someone who was just playing football and not supporting the Blaster, not watching, not crying when Blaster lose a game. I've been there, I've been crying many games when Blaster is losing. So I know the kind of passion and love that they put behind us. So that's why I took criticism.

0: nom aya ensama kwazi zibo as to dwere ho ensam ma ya tiefo as e wo sho no so ano anya sing to na oda to dwa se watime as anya office from Premier League and Saudi Arabia no se yemfon to dwa se ready so but me as about you from Champions League kwazi zibo.
1: As I said, I wanted to play in the big leagues like Spain and the Spanish La Liga, the English Premiership. And through my journey, through the hard work, through the dedication, through the sacrifice, I was able to taste the Spanish La Liga a season. And unfortunately, it wasn't lucky. We got back on the same season. And I have offers from the Premiership. I have offers from the Saudi Premier League. So I'm looking forward to those offers within this week, and yeah, I will know, because I feel like I'm still young. I'm 28. I'm not old, so I still have the strength to be in the Europe to compete. If my agent is able to find a team that will be compete in the Champions League, compete in the European Cup, I'm always at service, and I'm ready to face that challenge to play in the Champions League.
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0: And no, the Kwasi Zibo as the Todia. You're when some among us, I will show us now, like Kingston as a former main fodder. And my blasters, the Tudra, sir, I was at Ghana, the team and your long term coach. Now, your team as any project coach na Ghana football nema as etime ekuma yenten sama like Kingston and so edia tuja.
3: I always say there is the most traumatic situation in coaches' life is you putting players on the field. You are on the touchline that you don't even know the players, you don't even believe or trust the player's ability. It's trauma. It's trauma for you. Anytime he gets the ball, you don't know what you do with the ball. So for me, fine. Now, if they want to give him 2 years, that's fine. That's fine. But then go back down. Find your project. 2 years. Within 2 years, that coach should be okay enough to handle the U20s. U15s, U17s, U20s. With that, after 2 years, 2-3 years, bring him closer to the first team. Bring him closer to that. At least 1 year as an assistant, and then after 1 year, boom. That 3-4 years, all the youth players that he's been with, in that time, their age is 16 years.
2: FM.
3: 3-4 years, they are 19, 20. And that's the right age for a first team football.
4: So you think the move to keep Coach Carlos is good? However, there should be some plan
3: behind. There should be some plan behind. There should be a long-term plan. And there should be a project coach also. Project coach and project players. National team.
0: Hainte eno aye insama like Kingston as Eddie Etoja. Yere hon insam emwa ewo jima denoso na janko ampi enso arema ketu nof anon as president arema klabone den ade nokunu FC ade tuja se ohe insam for life Benjamin Asare ohe ni janya inspiration arema plebia Erma Obia as our Ghana na Oren history motivational Dabia Aramani place Yente Ampi Arema Ketu North President Arema Nkunku FC.
5: I'm excited about Benjamin Asare, not only because he was a local player and featured at the World Cup, but because his story itself, his personal story, is an inspiration. He has shown that with determination, all of us, our dreams are valid. In fact, I use this story to inspire my players, because some of them, in addition to playing football, the kind of things they have to do to survive, have a very

0: very good left back. When we were preparing for Middle League, I went to camp and I didn't see him. I asked of him, they said, oh, his mom is not feeling too well and he needed to go work as a laborer at a construction site to be able to support the family. And this is the story of many of the boys. So, what the
1: Hante ano aya insama from Ed Abaye Jama ara amo ewo jima denoso yanko black queens men fan tuja san amo ens eko sakan ewo Morocco ano aya women's afcon ano ens e tuja na player ara matina Grace Asantua adi atuja sa amo go ano sa amo abatime ana qualification ako FIFA World Cup of Brazil. Now you be and so at me I come Grace Asantua.
2: Me wa jo your frame Grace Asantua me offensive midfielder and me bo FC Juarez of Mexico. 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The other to me, and he said, the last year, your coin, I coin, you bet to me, I have brought this time, which means I was a your focus, say more now, yeah, you training hard, maybe terms. I said, I'm in the can, Kyle, said, you bet to me, I'll qualify, I'll call World Cup now, face, you know, you bet to me, I'll call boy a woman, dear ma, or my gun and me. Message, I know my gun, yes, Lina, and he said, I'm over so. I support you, I send a debut almost support to Black Queens in Anfiso, a Monday Empire Authority, sending Yamia Dumia Cotonament in Labour to me, a qualified World Cup.
1: Hante Ano Aya in summer, Black Queens player, Grace Asantua as Ed A. Toja, Yerahuan Sam Amo Awajima Denosua, Ano Nasan Gutua, Yanko Davis Wan, Na Yanko Nikoma and Fama, Minfan Tuja, Sir Anche. Super Cup and a Toja, I would Division One. Na Oko Zonwana, a two clubs, and a Airborne, on a set D Baby United, among Ebe Sakai, out of Ghana Premier League, and Amu Aram, na Amu Adia Prison, Tamale City, among Ebe Sakai, Zone Two, Okwa, Obenya FC as Santo God, O Four, Mistress Abuson Drugs, and Airborne. 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And five more, it was shown in the next 15 minutes. You know, more as a room, not your couldn't come on. And so at me at the 0546 637474. Test to message, na yanking kind. And so, and for my call, now scarf on some more. And so I couldn't cover the next 15 minutes. And so I'm out. Yeah, yeah.
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6: They see they're called high tech.
7: Was it bra? Some of Petechno, Infinix, Samsung, and I tell Ankasa. 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
7: 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Abrasana, so what more? What phone.
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5: 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Furniture Sky Mall. 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Abansun any dish anymore pair. And why your electronic shopping mall? 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It was Sky phones. I will rise and shine.
1: Hunty Yako Yako Yako na yane sky phone some more. Must like glass and qua na yakunin kumo. And so at me at the amounti sister Benis and sister Esther among a suited Ewo Studio B. And Yako na Yama Kwaba na yakunin kumo. And so at the Amaya Nema Ecos Ewo sky phone some more. Na yahwe nema moton the modie mudi na yeko na yeko ni komo anshu adama Benis, good afternoon.
8: Good afternoon.
1: Na jabo kwa diye
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8: na miadu
1: asa kura pa okay, NT, young kwa na instead of Benis yo na yeah scarf on some more the floor and the airbar. Benis, scarf on some more. A beer and then a first time will be as at one car. Then, and I'm here and our scarf on some more. I didn't you.
8: That's it. Some means I'll come your way. See, scarf on some more and when you're on the winch. It's here for near my sign, baby. Sky, you wait a key, sir. Opportunity way. Yeah, it's here for the sky phones customers. Sky phones and much a coin wardrobe. Opposite main station. I'm sure you have a coin come for ya, sorry. Now, one of sky phones
1: work. Yeah, while I okay, mpatu yanko. And to us, why?
8: Mpatu.
1: Yanko.
8: say impo bi a odru sky for insemo na say undimi mbo din ye wo ye was signboard kesiye si ho a e chere say ha ye sky for insemo nti say undimi mbo din de ya chere wo top wo sky for insemo na o hwe signboard ni so bo say ye wo pictures of nyema ye tonton wo what is a kettle ni tv ni ade da so I bet me a chere say wo ye sky for insemo sky for insemo ye tonton fie nyema de di ma anyam kania ene 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
4: okay
8: wo sky for insemo say upe tv fridge radio ka wireless one ni bi speaker say ye indoor speakers na say outdoor speakers you be wo sky for insemo ye wo sewing machine wo ho say kitchen nyama nso ye wo bi wo ho say blender ni rice cookers na say ye multipurpose one ana say they are not you used to in the olden days.
4: Okay.
8: Now you will be a sky phones and more. Sky phones and more at Tonton center tables. Your bedspreads were home. Say a wall clock now open. Shoe standing. There rack and I say normal one you be. You will be a sky phones and more. Your fans are who doing you never be a home. There a wall fan. Ceiling fan. Standing fan. Kessie and I say it's all sizes. Yeah, was so first wo ho nti se wo pe 3 in 1 akunya ana se 2 in 1 single ni nyina ye wo bi wo sky phones and more
4: okay
8: yet in ton phones so any bia
4: okay nti Esther for trust na yankwe
9: so wo pe from papa pa ne bo e funa ne ba che ho edi na ne camera so
4: voice no yanti nti no pejan kanan wai
9: so perfume papa pa ni boda from na ne ba che ho edin na ne camera so ni da ho
4: okay
9: we ni achim e wo sky phones o ba sky phones wa e to phones a ho ni na bi wo ho no e wo Samsung A06 A07 A17 Infinix Smart 20 Hot 60 Tecno Pop 20 Smart 40 Smart 50 e wo bi wo sky phones e mo e wo bi 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
8: mbashani say open so be provision store and as we be be the now use fridge say I open for from sky phone say mo e we display fridge a hold be be
4: okay
8: ne brand be say we be na tompel and as say brand fufuro bia sky phone say mo we be display fridge na ne dia glass share ni mu a
4: okay
8: we be chama we be inside we we inside ya we ketwa ne ke say we deep freezer sa hold bia into cold stores for mo me cold stores ni provision stores a hold ni na say open fridge ton kenke na say so 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
4: or
9: be am or sky phones and able that phone boko ya to so
4: okay
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4: okay
8: 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Heaven ho
4: okay how is more heaven
8: na si bia mo mu a bu ye de so a bet me a first sky phone se mo e wo
4: 0256 466 1156 1156 1156 1156 1156 1156 1156 1156 1156 1156 1156 1156 1156 1156 1156 1156 1156 1156 1156 1156 1156 1156 1156 1156 1156 1156 1156 1156 1156 1156 1156 1156 1156 1156 1156 1156 1156 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
8: Oh, dear, can you say? So what is sky vision? You never are very affordable.
4: Okay.
8: With the umbra.
4: Okay.
8: Na se ube drun so a woton ye mani nyina wiya. Kan ya obe fa sa o de be ko no. E wo ya yensim.
4: Okay. Okay. Okay, enti here is car phone some and a queen come on. Enti won cha bia mon fan twato na. En so reso.
8: Tell me tia mpapa o do you. Na mami. 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
4: Okay, okay. Bene si ocha mwe.
9: Pacho mechi ya obibia uti yewe. 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
4: Okay. Okay, nti da mwase. Yane Skyphones na mo ene kuni nkoma no. Ya trust no na sports no. Ya stand and so at your room at a moment. I'm going to watch you. And easy. Hey, I said, I'm for one year. Okay. And tell you, your room now, Franco Naru, I trust so and so at the Amaya. I'm not the man, no speak. But stand and no more here. Now you didn't come up. And so at the one, I want to see your pa. So bye.

All right, aha, and so 101.5. And also, say a common name, not yet to me, confirm on any someone, Adia de Jeche on Crofo Crosuno, yet to me, Edning, ever down, and every in Duma de Casieso, says Sky Nissus, El Shadabi Patriot School, one at me, Abbey Edia Tuma, one M Monitor Feed, no, Bright of Bright Barbary Saloon, El Japan Chrome Market Nechi, Bright M Monitor Feed, and Aria, Mepacho, Aya Lavos Matemaya, one Ewo KTK Sansona, Aya Martin Luther, Ewo KB Kaonos. No, what me a be at the atom or Tiago Richardo Commander Haruna, one of me a be at the one a monitor feed on Sansona Master, your good name Master Taylor, one of our left and right Nanate Japanese Fee, Mepacho, one of us, one a be at the one of a monitor in Dumadekas and Mepacho, Yan Shen, Semnas, and from free work upon Sensemu, because Namebo Adao Chinano, and then Nadechiano, games Ninano, a to me a banner, I cut two games, not work up Ninina to me Abanaria, Namepacho, Leone Andre Messi Cucitini Layo. Mepacho Abrantiano, what me and make 11 assists. Ewa what card mu Mepacho ne 11 games na what you biano a desel you messi. One to me and Shagua, or to me, MBK assist, or way no idea, a friend said the longest ever goal contribution streak, or what can we since 1966? I had this ABM to me, NC da, Sansan Leo, near Andre Messi Cucitini Leo, what to ISA record now, Yadis Sansan Abba, na me pacho, young corner, young quadincomo, na young statistics kakra, up to me, ato 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
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Spain, Egypt, Netherlands, for some 2014, our Brazil, Germany, Egypt, Argentina, for some, Mepajo 2018, France, Egypt, Croatia, for some, and 2022, Argentina, Egypt, France, for some, and Mepacho, World Cup, when ever so no. Argentina won any Spain and etumi apa me pa cho eno so no ye be omo ombetumi age e di as omo nai so na me pa cho yan ko we countries atumi aye host and win World Cup na for e won so en to dwa oman a 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England won ever year host and win. I will hope the first and last time I'm to be 1974. German air host here won as a winner 1978. Argentina host here as a ever winner. And I will talk to us who are Uber Banner Babina. Aye, in the year 1998, France or Hostia or to be RNA and the last time a country be aye host and win a World Cup Muno aye 1998, 28 years ago, and a to SCR, Eda Ochinano, Mepacho Anna Sandeno, Gemna Eto Dano, Wanum Biano, and your host countries, Etino, where is a bar, Yerisas Emirate for 18 as well, 101.5, Nabepacho, Yan Tosuna Equadim Como, our answer Vufromu. Juan Laporta, Cantrayen, World Cup final, one referee bang, and anka ube bom modern se obe to me akodi game no papan eight remwa ono de on a posi referee bia and fama obia nemumunum. I'm on for game no. I'm a referee. Over to me at the game no. I'm a game now to me. I fair. Now you know the beauty of the game. And no, and a papa, your friends, I Slavko Vintage. Papa no, and I have to be the game. I'm on the World Cup final. One to me call. Now we call the. Now you're going to anchor so. Now at your four. After the game, Argentina. One of the England. A boy, you know. After the game. Footage is very brief. And I'm a bontia. Epa. I want H. Remo. A brantiana. Your friend is a declan rice. Ordinance. Aqua Catan. Nano, I can send me at the Mark Alexis Alester, and watching soon, or sending an answer or the Nensa, Ekatana, no, as a Ekasa Chere, Leone Andre Messi Cugitini Leo, na Omu Bizasa. Se Christian Lono, Eddie Ebimua, Adente declare rice, Christian Lono, Antim Anino, Wazak Epa, Ye Bisa, Anase, Amof Ebisa, Evo Jumadienoso, Namebacho, Fever for H. Remua, Omo Yerushemu, Adia for Argentina for Bana, I won Erico PM after the game, Machada Mavina Banano, and our H. Remua, Air Falkland Iceland, E. Amodia, and Amaya, your friend England, one of ever introduced on Egypt Omunsam in 1982, Namebacho. FIFA for H. Remua, World Cup no, and your period for politics, and your period of personal gains. And you know, sir, Amaya, your friend Argentina for, atum ISR, on between actual Amazon, and you know, and your mama, sir, FIFA, able to be associate, Akuma Amaya, your friend is aye Argentina, none your money not to be a cosuye, at Amamo, number Pacho. Abrantia, your friend is aye Lamine Yamal, me pacho, adia namiti, Abrantian Edanra, you go PM Spain for training grounds. 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
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stage. No, Pacho, okay, in the year 2010, Leo Messi game against Argentina, another game against Germany, Otumi Adrebo 10 players, another 9 players, oh, a better record in 2018 against Iceland, or completing 9 dribblings, oh, now one day against England, Otumi completing 9 dribblings, oh, Lionel Andre Messi Kuchitini, no, Massa, Wapa Juma Ye Papa Papa, Georgian Klopp, a former manager, Edman Liverpool, former manager, Edman Dortmund, Papa Edinson at Ega, Wacheremoa, as na Otmit Nasena or Renko Vosema. Amoka at the ATF of President Thomas Tuchel. Now, Jurgen Klopp had defended Thomas Tuchel. Yeah, Papa. I say, after the game, no, hey, Obia, my coaching, hey, easy. Wono, I didn't any, Wono, who caught Mua, winning the camp. Now, Onu coach, Ojina Park as well. What to any players, at to training for the whole 1 week. Now, what tell back, I say, I, and Nana, Yanka, Elba, Bia, I say, after coaching, no, and I say, after game, no, Obia to be coaching. Emmanuel ye or say Nano Thomas Tuchel sank across air attack your man your first Argentina and Argentina ever taken and Amafo baby says na usha one go no I didn't check one defender Papa Echo defender 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for at a release statement at the bar. I want HMWA despite the defeat. Our papa is not Thomas Tuchel and England for any Ayano, Papano, or Twaso, Abba Juma, Adiam Omayam. The friend is the three lions of England, Eddie Thomas Tuchel, Weniba Biako, and same way and Epa, Ye Jemu, and Amayan, a tier four, Gerard Bowen, a player, Adema West Ham United, a branch Dinkomo, where HMWA was say, Yan Kanaye from to a BNM Samasa, Ajo Peno, Yan Frano Kayawa, it's one no war cost Asia Kai, Adiama Club, your friends at West Ham United, despite 7 echo relegation, it we are 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
1: 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Enko. 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
0: 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On ka pese mi try take it ma o.
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0: 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Se say no, dise ukwita take it anebo F. Ah, e was a ubenye bia kwere no.
1: Mhm.
0: Eh, $8,036.
1: Is going to my
0: saying. Is it? Since the name,
1: France 11, see this year. France 11.
0: Inti,
1: yes, 8,000.
0: Yeah, from Mara, inti 11 times 8,000, 8,036. Inti, only two. We are 88,000. 396 Ghana cedis.
1: 800 million.
0: 880 million.
1: Hey. Take it now.
0: Aye.
1: I say more.
0: I'm not going to pay you.
1: 800 million. Enko.
0: Enko.
1: 800 million.
0: That's why we didn't go in Kakucho.
1: 800 million, dear.
0: Your contribution. Oh.
1: Dabi.
0: Yes, sponsors no so ya de san ke jiya nan ke dia bua.
1: We didn't come for business. No.
0: Sa.
1: Nan ka tre.
0: Oh yeah, any no cre.
1: Eta de bulo.
0: No cre. No cre.
1: No cre. Okay. Yentia Haruna El Bana 4. Haruna. Yes, Adam Life. Na adjust you do. Adjust you do. O se ofli muze pa. Muze ma yindi beti bi. Some time ago. Some museum analysis be off, but the farm no over the capa
0: now. Okay, we for the
1: oh, sir. Now, or see, once now, or not, can be our first and I what I say, and then I'm a tenant. Can
0: you offer so
1: what I say?
0: You have a quite nice.
1: Oh, you know, so much into us, almost a filly. Oh, in some what I say, to the one a filly.
0: Oh, it's like in Kaye now, what pay a. 500
1: B. Say, Biana,
0: what do you say?
1: Oh,
0: you're a museum. We are the integrator airtime.

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0: 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Brussels, and the about Nano Games, of course, so and I say game, of course, no, no, but Argentina, and so about England by 2-1. Yeah, other stories, sir. You bet me, Edward Rome, Nabia Kampa. Muzi, good afternoon.
2: Awesome.
0: Now, Diabo Korea.
2: Yeah, my idea. Mm-hmm. Friday.
0: Okay.
2: Alhamdulillah.
0: And Juma Mubarak. Biadam, Biadam. Okay. In Nkobo, Abiodia Fa, wake up on seven other day.
2: My man started in 15, I mean, casting back with 15.
0: Okay.
2: Two biggest clubs in Ghana. I have to focus on the protocol. Unfortunately for the two teams, you know, will be any coach.
0: Okay.
2: Tina Kwako, yes, eh? Yes, so you know, will be a copy coach. I will be to me a boa woman. Now, a new coach, keke, a coach, will be to me your my baby. Yeah, high, near Saki, yeah, high, near Saki.
0: Okay.
2: Need those coaches in India. 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
0: okay.
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0: okay
2: coach an dinde eye Eric Tinkler.
0: Okay.
2: You see, Eric Tinkler. And he has a new coach. Now, Eric Tinkler, no, he is South African.
0: Okay.
2: South African. Now, upon you, no, me share no whole stories, kakra, no. I know a footballer.
0: Okay.
2: I was born in Bia, including playing for Barnsley.
0: Oh, England.
2: In England. Or he brought in Fita. Nemu oyɛ South African.
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0: okay
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0: okay
2: good years medika keka so ye footballer ye former footballer ana asante kotoko apano as the new coach wa coach team sibiti se Orlando Paris e was South Africa
0: okay
2: for o coach for 3 years obe coach e Cape Town City for 1 year obe coach Super Sport United for 1 year ana obe coach Chipa United for a year
0: okay
2: ana obe coach Maritzburg United for 1 year ana obe coach Cape Town City for 3 years ni new club asisi e wafiri ho aba Asante Kotoko no e ye Sekuni e ye United
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0: okay
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0: okay
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0: okay
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0: na over in record so ne winning race na the same
2: ne winning race no se ohwe team bi ti se eye Orlando Pirates na ade ba kwa yo coach wi ho so kuchi team enche na oje team na to
0: okay
2: so ohwe se nyoma wo ye no ene dia ono no pe no e match a obeja team na to osisi e at Orlando Paris 42 matches and o winning 22 matches
0: okay
2: that is that is around be 51%
0: yes yes yes
2: so we here e ye Cape Town City na Cape Town City no unfortunately only 36 games and o boy e dem as a coach dem Cape Town o winning 19
0: okay
2: and a Super Sport United no so so no Super Sport United the number of matches o boy e no e you know nti eno no me nche de hu de the number of matches even the club in the previous club with Chipa United there only 17 games
0: okay
2: and otna ya as a coach no we need 11
0: on your bad kwa
2: yes
0: on your bad coach
2: so I don't know why coach we win 11 out of 7 games 17 games no get team not all
0: draws we won pay
2: it means no be cause wa
0: yes
2: na kuma mpe
0: your own interference
2: and obvious almost all the big clubs are a war South Africa with the exception of
0: Sundowns
2: and it's Mamelodi Sundowns on Kwan Inha Super Sports United Orlando Pirates Cape Town City
0: Maritzburg
2: United nini nano
0: akuchi
2: wamo it means any pedigree no
0: it was through
2: it was through
0: okay
2: say say baby I'm coming now what di hey yes eh what in the backroom staff ba na kotoko di ene wakakara no what be from wamo and I say obe make sure say Hamza Obin mo no obetumi amintu no mo because Hamza Obin no
0: good
2: o dia na stars for ni abrepa
0: yes body so yan no
2: senka boadu be de ne beko e ho na nkomo na kwa kuduru
0: okay
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0: okay
2: with the time I think say so, ohwe ni pedigree any enyoma ye kafa ihu di a I think say so, he's a very good coach
0: okay
2: obetimi abua Asante Kotoko we are yet

0: striker as a player. Say no ye mefoda as a player, no be you kucha. A yano musa times. A yano tabo attacking football. No o you defender and answer or you goalkeeper. A yano musa times. Yes, she defense no. A yana and hallmark.
1: Okay.
0: It's offer Gadula, no a mefoda. Your ball are wobble.
1: Yes.
0: Say off will be to say Jose Mourinho, no a goalkeeper. Your ball are wobble.
1: Not a go.
0: Mourinho no a goalkeeper. And Sano echo the profile of the coach.
1: Okay.
0: It means some impact me ever on the football and as in the coaching career in him. And the coach we are a defender and the and no head we are unconsidered goals in the wheel or share back whom you know about be in there. Just obey defensive minded.
1: Okay.
0: The league now more bonus coach beat me defensive, but the league, you know, a man be offensive because Jose Mourinho at any point be an. Or a defensive minded coach, but Oko Benfica no, no open play an offensive gamer. Na enye fi diagro.
1: Okay.
0: Na na kweku ajeman.
1: Mhm.
0: Aye coach na o coach vision, waja team waja you are resign. Na na kweku ajeman, sisi ame no kasa die. 95% dan se Oko coach team a ye fe no aye Samatis.
1: Okay.
0: Ewo aye Sama boy after say Christopher Enyin. E kwa side ma positive no. They wanted a replacement and Nana Kwaku Ajemade Nana Kwa Chilipa. He's a very good coach.
1: Yes.
0: A tactician indeed. So I'm very happy for Timo Efe and Samates. So when we say a very good replacement for Christopher Enyin. The same style of football now. Na two coaches we Emi Enyin, but two fantastic coaches. Omu ni nana Eko Sama Boya. Ba kwa free wa ba kwa
1: Okay.
0: Oba. Emi mama no ne. Mami vye. The World Cup no. Na you are a yes transfer stories my community na yen fancy. Jamai. Omaya a friend Spain and a France game. No. It was a game now we expect to say a bad thing. But at the end of the game no. Yes, Sani could see BBB because Mitsano Busa has a chance to do a thing. And a France in here, say we go scoring opportunities, I saw Mosha. Two, say we Busa or say half chances to do a send a France in here, Obit won't be the archery. Say Bapinia do eat your bosset. Bapinia Fiki cram and above a basso. After selling me a mark of our Dino. Obit me actually say. Dembele de bo wura ATM boss ni money shooting money kwa side netting. Obet match am say die fa bo bi. Ah, after say goalkeeper be head ball no. Na ball no be to na ti, na goalkeeper na pi. Na die okura no am ball no ntem. Ogina ball no so ma goalkeeper na save fa ball. These are half chances. Anya chances a player na say na obet me blame player na bibiribi. But say me ka say Caspian die na, obenya be mienu miensa 99. Aka say Spain you see ya. Then say komuti me win. They don't deal. No. So we expected goals. Now, not Spain. They know what's going to be the team. Etcher my France. Expected assess. Spain. They know what's going to be Etcher France. Bibia na a attacking game. Bia hano. Say I'm going to go. Favor Spain. At the expense of my friend France. What it means is that game near here. You know, a game of France and as Spain will dominate here in every aspect of the game. Chances are not multi minkriti. Nemum omu de timikriti.
1: Yes.
0: It means that defensively they were good, offensively they were solid. And omu timi winning game no by 2 goals to nil. I predicted ewa ha. Se me gidi se Spain be any game no. Nemum adye ba kwa ebe ma Spain abba game nemu ye pa ye se ye ba ako hum. Se ablantia ye fen Luka Dinya. A static game no. Nam Rami Yama and Efisi no. I didn't know mechanics. Dinya ye player ba kwa ye too offensive. So all restricted be be say Dinya. Dinya chile men kwa ni mu because Rami Yama na da kwa. Oya Dinya look at Dinya no be fine. Because oya attacking minded fullback. And this offer look at Dinya. So offer so look at Dinya to two left backs na about modern left backs na ba na. Come then battle to Andre Robertson of Liverpool.
1: Okay.
0: But then battle to Marcelo.
1: Yes.
0: Of Real Madrid.
1: Former player.
0: Young queen ni mibribi. Untimi combine defense and attack ni mibribi. Yenya crossing waye expert. Yenya crossing into the 18 box. Luka Dinya ye expert. But oh yeah crossing na mahwan because Mbappe any good

0: in the air. Dembele is not good in the air. Die is not good in the air. Bakura is not good in the air. It will quite cross the number one. This time around, no, Olivier Giroud ni ho. And it just say, look at the asset passing and you can cross him. You can float the ball. Why restrict him? Because players now, they are not meant for these balls. Oya cross na obi enho ebeko over the bar and I said spin for be yibo na pi nti si say there we have to restrict him to play to the coach status. Nti a new role was given to him, don't go forward men ko ni mebrebe say attack kwa na uduru center back center area mo pass ball na masa yeslaw
1: sabra
0: wachi because ball to yeti na me manage now. So clearly from his face the guy was confused. The role given to him, you know, was new to him, so he was confused throughout the game.
1: So I'm right
0: here. He in a film. To a jibo na udu center line, how about some passing wasa? Odimilikano wasa kwa kujineti no. That is not his asset.
1: Okay.
0: Inti me, na mi nimpefe say, if this is a new role given to him, even before the game one, me kachia samoja weni mo say, I expect the coach to start Lucas Hernandez. As a left back. And as it you.
1: Tio Hernandez,
0: to me combining me, you know, he's very good in attacking. Also very good defensively. So I was expecting Lucas. So but I hear Lucas Hernandez are only good in attacking because we're a defensive minded player who can play as a center back. Full backs and no more play as a center back piano. HSA defensively or you're solid.
1: Okay.
0: Nami nimse Lucas Hernandez never bought left back. And Timmy, my say, Kumu se Luca Dinya in ya estate dia. And ya lami yama binyan day.
1: Or 20. Ampaso Musopa.
0: He was frustrated. Look at the penalty no concidiano. Wow, here gave me beano. Penalty no concidiano. A form of a player who is frustrated because of the rule given to him. And a must spin for no. A dominating from that side. She is spinning for Bono and Bono. No more pretty from that side. More in terms of attacking transition. Omo ya attacking transition biya. Ompia 1, 2, 3. Sa side wana no more double up.
1: So mo se udao.
0: Omo ko ho kakra na ko kala mi yama ho. She omo yama. Omo sa bo bi no de na chi yi Bono freke.
1: Ehwa.
0: Into omo double up on him. Said the beya. Or may make it useless throughout the game. And a record man on my finish spin. Didier Deschamps, he's a fantastic coach. Why are they there, my France national team? But I think he said he did not read the game very well. Into my match, it's easy. And the man on my finish spin. And as I heard the method, sir. On my friend, I hear France, you could have now. On my method, sir. Almost struggle for ball. They are not methods that are not meant for pressing. The attackers of France, the same thing. Ubiade ball na se ball ni bekuto mo sa excellent, but without the ball, football na enoma mienu with the ball and without the ball.
1: Okay.
0: Spain for no without the ball. Look at how no musi fight for se ball no be se bekuto mo sa. They were pressing them. They were not allowing the defense to join the midfield. Tina France for now uses this. E wo chi ho any midfield nyina. And immediately our midfield no defense be use this. It affects the attacking players because when they are passable and they are attackers, no, midfielders need defenders now. Unfortunately for them, they are not having Virgil van Dijk, they are not having Lisandro Martinez. No. Players now say, what tackle on team ball long ball be fresh at the attackers in the direct, no, a very precise, not just kicking the ball, kakedia, any anka or Pamikan will be mine, sir.
1: Okay,
0: so born by no boon to see and no. Precise kicking the ball, no. Oh, Bobo and I inquisit attack and also pepe.
1: Munibi.
0: Virgil van Dijk. Unfortunately for France, no Munibi. And if coach, you know, Spain coach in a chee. France fund this year, but
1: okay.
0: I know Muntiminia Hoshi. I know Muntiminia resource. So, why Argentina game in England now? They are never more confidence what Argentina so very when they say. So sometimes it's not only tactics, but Argentina for no spirit to be on the ball. So it is the spirit that is working for them when the game gets tough. move by the spirit, you know. Anna Thomas Tuchel, so did Thomas Tuchel assemble the beer. Minya, men on yagrin it because Thomas Tuchel against Mexico. Santa Maja record. Omu defended throughout. Mexico to Michel Omana.
1: Debbie, on your resource.
0: Second run, Anna said, the extra time, Eka bear 5 minutes, you know, Muli did no win.
1: Defense,
0: they were defending. They had the results.
1: And what about?
0: It's no more taboo than your results. But sometimes, you know, say spirits are not foul. Argentina players, look at the demeanor of the players. They were not frustrated.
1: WWE.
0: They knew, say, they will get their moment.
1: Yes, BBC.
0: Moment in football is very important. And Omunya moment. Look at chances, you know, Omunya, a pimple. Look at the save.
1: Thank you, Pani, Pickford.
0: From Pickford.
1: Mm-hmm.
0: They were trying to get their moment. Into Omoye and now more than 5 feet and fano. The Omoye is on my try some by and say, Omo di Rodrigo de Poba. No, about the summer born or long born, so no, they were 8 years bossing. Thomas Tuchel, who's Adeno, said there be, yeah, Balu born by 8 years bossing. Identity players no Mutika born no more. Into goalkeeper Pickford, edging Dino, and of far than Ben by.
1: On your defender, what?
0: Defender, what? Said the Bayer, who be born at one change. So at a point in time, they were having McGee. Our height, the most of the Argentine players. No, most of John Stones were also all height.
1: Yes.
0: And almost had than Ben McCown. No, we said, born in Flutino. And one more chill woman, you cannot blame Thomas Tuchel for this. No, says, spread to the foul. Now say, it is your day, no matter the coach, be tactics and Mahanam say. It is not tactics sometimes. Sometimes, the determination and the commitment of the players, you know, and your tactics are same. Any tactics in film,
1: I'm forcing Kaibia and Kobian Wanka.
0: Meaning,
1: I'm Kagosh.
0: And I'm actually saying, while Bob Beam and a Ghana boy wants you go. And yes, I'm not here.
1: No credit.
0: And a Ghana summer. And what boy defending? And so near your results.
1: Yes.
0: And you actually say, from right from say, Obo Medical Game, you know, or by the record in the VN, they were defending and they had the results.
1: Okay.
0: Well, my name is no way, but boy, no. They were defending at a point in time in the extra time, and okay. They had the results.
1: Okay.
0: And until Argentina, then they could defend the IAT Canada, and then the ASN could be him.
1: Okay, I'm announcing my lines not here for Enzo and Jonathan. Na yen couldn't come on in from Enzo and for M 0546 637474 0546 637474 with my friend. Now, also what me about Shono. So we say, hi, good afternoon, Oleto. Is your boy Tego inside Farman? Good work done. Keep it up. And I tell you, and so at the airbus 0546 637474 with my friend. Now, and so what my journey. Now, what me actually watching. Muzi and Trazo.
0: It is sometimes us. Now, us in Nakuti, Argentina. But we're sporting bets and as a betting company. Now, Argentina, see, can also.
1: Okay.
0: Now, Ngandiano from Kakara. But my catch on Argentine team, you know. This is the Argentine team, and that's a national team. Who say it is not about names, the commitment and the determination of the players to win every game. You know, it is, I don't know, AKP woman up to this time. It's Emiliano Martinez, the best goalkeeper in this tournament. But you know, we know, Molina, no hell, and Molina is not the best right back.
1: I'm a player, yes, sir.
0: But or share Argentina this now.
1: Yes,
0: I won in Panier. Tagrafiku.
1: Okay.
0: Well, we're the Juma.
1: Yeah, first caller. Hello?
2: Good afternoon, Litu.
1: Haruna Bokoye.
2: I'm not a Juma.
1: Okay.
2: I'm not a Juma.
1: Oh, Pacho,

0: Allah
1: England
0: number team of qualified minute on one five duga azar wapo
1: yo
0: that's an am the cast in the
1: okay
0: that's it
1: okay.

0: Madasi, Auntie, you know, the Harna, about 0546 637 474. 0546 637 474. With my friend, now also, what me, I journey, now watch them, okay, Museum Trasso.
1: Auntie, maybe and who a bit me, I save you. Say, please, you determine that. Forget about tactics in the system, I age, man. The players are committed.
0: Okay.
1: Na ade ba kwa ese ese no so no se Argentina fo no game bi e wo wi ase bi e game plan bi o mu ni mbo first half na start e hu kutu so na mo bo
0: yes buga pa
1: fantastic
0: buto na
1: ana afi duru ba bi no
0: kotoma ho do
1: e duru ba bi no a o mu ehun be hia se o mu pusa se bo no
0: yes ano so mo ye
1: so hu de na mo ye
0: yes
1: so they are capable of doing anything system and tactics sometimes enya adwuma it is about determination
0: okay
1: na ade ba kwa ese wote ase ne se ingan fo no se o mabufu ntime ka kire wo se
0: before the game
1: ingan fo ne keka no
0: na mukasa pi
1: ebe ma Argentina fo no anhwe a we nde beye game a o mo best game in the tournament anhwe beye sa game na and clearly se o hwe o mo bo no mo bo yi a mpese me hwe start kakra wo
0: okay
1: se o hwe statistics na
0: na after saying England she go no more 12% pay. 88 for Argentina. Ball possession. After goal.
1: And see, Omu decided so me defend it.
0: Yes, yes, yes.
1: And what said in the say? Omu decided so Omu mim. Omu big near feel game management.
0: Yes.
1: Omu manage game. But unfortunately for them, they met a team where the spirit is high. Then Bibiano HSA Argentina near qualify. And okay. After the equalizer, we are Thomas Tuchel, Laminia, we are Mbesha.
0: Because.
1: So even so man she cry within the 90 minutes in now.
0: Extra time.
1: Yeah, extra time. Why you attack us in the film and I can defend us bear 7 and the general. Because at a point in time there was Rich James, Nico O'Reilly, Dan Ben, McGay, John Stones. Minya, that's a place we need to park.
0: Plus, one more defense me for the.
1: Oh no, Sadi Kwanzaa so be calm.
0: Yes.
1: And the defenders bear 7. And then Elliot Anderson, I know. He's not a special player. Elliot Anderson, 160 million. When you're such a player.
0: No, Kobe no.
1: Hood and pass. Hood and pass.
0: Kobe no.
1: Born, or pass born, man.
0: Which no, and
1: control, no, and pass. So he control and pass. He's not an exceptional method. Look at Rodri.
0: Yeah, Bobo Ankasa. Oh, sure.
1: Coach, you know. Me Ankasa, Mr. Coach, you know. Sometimes, you know. Man, who the opposite way? He needs players. I'm meeting member. I'm a multifunctional. I'm meeting member by three positions. Oh, yeah, method that he needs players. Method that can press.
0: Okay.
1: So we give him the in game bona sanity. Now, when you are defending, a due time a England will not attack anymore. England for now enter Argentina for the BBB. You know, that he needed a brantia. If any could be menu, could be menu could have bona. He ain't finished him. So by the boy if you could be manu se obebre.
0: Okay.
1: Utim protectable ni ye. Anna could be manu see one player. Say ye bo defense game. Na yen spete pass. Could be manu ye excellent. Ball distribution.
0: Okay.
1: Say improve obiaka say yenya attacking transition is one of the best I ingan could this year. Not even they can rise.
0: No coach ni mono.
1: And the coach no do baby say ube defending no. No you su counter attack no. Then you need before the sa. A back box, you know, over half hour, or you dangerous. Bono could know they cost so dangerous. I'm telling you, say, Harry Maguire's spread absence, you know.
0: I remember.
1: And Casas can go, no.
0: Could be, I'm
1: going back. Harry Maguire. Say, oh, in the tournament, offer the profile of players. You need one profile of player who will be dangerous in the opposition box and at the same time in your box.
0: Okay.
1: Harry Maguire is an excellent example of some proof of players, you know. And Kedru baby na England for no echo all out to echo pack at no. You need Maguire's presence in Argentina's box. Because John Stones actually say he's not that type. Day in and day out. Or Babem or behead the ball or the ticker where you see Harry Maguire is an example. What about Magui? When was the last one with Magui played you? What about what's the name? Kwanzaa. They needed Maguire at that moment.
0: Okay.
1: And he was nowhere to be found.
0: Mm.
1: I think, say, the selection of players, you know, even though or her players are to me, I am multifunctional player that can play more than two or three positions. Maguire, maybe we wouldn't say he's only good for the center back position. Want him more as a right back, want him more as a defensive midfielder, want him more as a left back, only center back, and you know, and maybe a one looking at proof of players of fire, you know, because at the point in time, not once I could go to
0: yes.
1: Now, the experience is between a ball as a left back, Utimbo as a right back, Utimbo Bokra as a left center back. Into the experience, and on this foundation, it was move. And I read here, Chinchina Hanankwan with me abo. Until yes, I am Fanenko. But I think, say, Obawa Kotanase,
0: but
1: my sad kind of books, you say, ah,
0: say, pleasure,
1: yes, you one more,
0: yes, I'm from
1: me, a mistake. When you are expected goals, England 0.52 against 1.69. Ball possession, England 36%. Argentina 64%. Total shot, England about only 5 shots. Minya. Total shot, England 5.
0: In 90 minutes.
1: In 90 minutes plus 9-10 minutes, I boy. England about only 5 shots. 15 shots from Argentina. 5 shots, England, they're not 2 on target. Argentina, they're 5 on target.
0: Okay.
1: Big chances. England, only one big chance. That is the Oshay, you know. Argentina, 3 big chances. Corner kicks in 90 plus something minutes near Boyano. You know. England, you one corner. 6 for Omaya FN Argentina. Total passes. England, 325. And 273, yes, successful. That is 84%. Omaya FN Argentina, 538 passes completed out of 588.
0: Okay.
1: The 91% ball possession complete.
0: Yes.
1: Yellow cards. One for England, three for Omaya FN Argentina. Expected goals, Medica can watch another. Expected shot on target, England 1.02, Argentina 1.15. And the idea be attacking, Biano, ne fever, Omaya FN Argentina.
0: Okay.
1: Shot, and as I hit the woodwork, you know, Argentina hit the woodwork, you know, two times, really, and you'll be a who. But I
0: yes,
1: I heard that, no.
0: Yes.
1: So McAllister copying pool.
0: Yes, yes.
1: And about course I McAllister na a boy I copying pool a buyer. And I call it to second goal.
0: Yes.
1: And the Omunya touches in opposition boss Mbachoti. Inya. England in 90 plus 10 minutes, 100 minutes near boy. England only 7 touches.
0: Sorry, Argentina boxing more.
1: Argentina boxing. Only 7 touches in Argentina.
0: No,
1: Argentina 28 touches. England for boxing.
0: Okay.
1: Two teams will be no ball accurate through balls. Two passes being were quiet among the two teams. Offside, England, only one offside. And my friend, Argentina, I three offside.
0: Okay.
1: I need the American, I am what you may be. Bibiana, our football, Biano, Echo, Edema, Omaya, your friend, Argentina. So I'm not surprised. See, boo game, you know, Argentina. So Argentina, I'm here, and football, I am unfair.
0: Can you fair?
1: To Argentina, because they were the better side. See, even when we are looking at even the players, you know, Mujan Park and Asana Korana ratings. So, here are my feeling Ganda. I think the player will now rating Kaseka Kra. Morgan Rogers.
0: Okay.
1: I know Anderson 7.0 and Rogers Sosunia 6.8. So, here Argentina Diana. Argentina Diana was so sad.
0: Oh, be also green.
1: So, here I Molina 6.8. Oh here, Christian Romero 8.2. Oh here, Lisandro Martinez 7.0. Tagrafico 6.7. So here, Leandro Paredes 7.7. Oh here, Alvarez 7.1. Oh here, McAllister 6.9. Oh here, Ablante Ayefeno, Enzo Fernandez 7.5. Simone Inzaghi, Diego Simone Bano,
0: yes.
1: 7.0. Anna Lionel Messi 8.9. And he clearly, what you say? Omutimuno. Omu ratings in the war, so everybody be on the fourth for Argentina. Fight is will be even Nico Gonzalez no come back second half in your 6.9.
0: Okay,
1: Rodrigo de Paul 7.1. Gungaro Montiel a 6.4. Nicolas Otamendi a 6.7.
0: Okay,
1: Ana Rotoru Martinez, so yes, 7.1. In the players in the free bench by you know, what say they made impact and or more are you necessary. Maybe Biano was so. To my friend Argentina, no. I qualify.
0: Okay.
1: And on this spin, and a cobble fana. Question you, Busan and Yina, and said to you for your tomorrow. So, oh, your remedy near, oh, be Biana. game no to be hwebi.
0: Okay.
1: Now hwebi suzo an one abe support no. Because first at the catch him say. Say let me yama pa abeje die.
0: And the messenger.
1: And the messenger sanye. Because messenger body kanje ba ko.
0: O say let me here.
1: Baba here. Explain what there.
0: Waje wan si roku season jibi. Madres o
1: pete yanko. And say there o support la mi ya ai. Ai Messi. And for the first time.
0: Say no so isa Escobar. O say ni messenger. Say let me baje party.
1: Okay.
0: Now
1: let me am 19 years.
0: Yes, yes, yes.
1: Now Papa Penny 41
0: years. Frank, we say for 2 years now be a national final which anyone know.
2: They were here.
0: Yes, see.
2: No England.
0: No England.
2: Team. Yes, World Cup. Not Ghana first.
0: Mm-hmm.
2: Portugal second.
0: Okay.
1: England third.
0: France war.
2: The reason I or dropping Copa Mani Chelsea players. So me to be frank. Na me England here. Now I wasn't joking.
0: But Messi didn't go England.
2: No, me kwaje did because of Enzo.
0: But onko e Jack
2: Hernandez.
1: Asamo any dance here.
0: Onko e Tina.
1: Me here dance here. Satama England she go no.
0: Me say akwa otuma gino ma.
1: Tina. Sabe. So o catch him say na we Argentina against England na me made doubt. But that because Enzo Fernandez is not Argentina because there was Charuba for
0: yes,
1: England,
0: yes.
1: Reece James for England.
2: Yes. Listen, Chelsea star man, most of Chelsea United fans, any Chelsea fans neglected supporting IE because of the disclusion of Harry Maguire and Kupama.
1: Media England national team. No. England national team is team one. Media with 20 in arm.
2: What is it?
1: So I'm afraid my players don't go on. And I represent England. England, the entire media England, Kakrano. Hey, yeah. It seems as if we are saying, so England, they wake up to us three.
2: And
1: we are saying,
2: hey, you will be a football no casa or account. But senior,
1: I'm afraid it is coming home. I say, I feel you
2: never come to Kakrano. No, about you.
0: Say it's coming home.
2: I'm gonna catch a charter too.
0: On a Pascal.
2: Because I didn't see 1966 in Ibiano. I see this year.
1: Good year.
2: Yes. Exactly.
1: But you started game
0: no. England.
1: Now for the said yeah. I was so messy pa.
0: Listen. Spence.
2: Make
0: it. Because what
2: happened? Yes. Yes. I said it. But meet way. Me adia me kana bonte am me metra am ka olito I wasn't supporting England on any day
1: and the Argentina so now support it but akoye say
2: ti
1: akoye say England she go no there
0: akoye
1: chama obi o ti comment ni bi ara o so le free comment position e be sai kakra so na be talk comment ni
2: wa ah
0: o pe
2: de footi na de footi
1: o be ti am
2: na de footi
1: na go extraordinary and na go go na fe
0: go pio se na de footi
1: me so sa. Ah, on sabe jambe on a square.
2: Eya mi ya say. Mo tumi video. I'm from the top one thing. Because same thing happened here at the time on Lutero Martinez. And as Enzo Fernandez attacker.
0: And why you see? Why you
1: see?
2: Who does it? Me pay my microphone because who dey? Who dey? Who dey?
1: That only option be as baby do the eka. E dey Argentina we need there. That's why that eh.
0: But
1: some say you go mun na hu say.
0: Yes, yes, no kwa
1: za. Akwe dey. Oya yi ni
2: England. Ajuma we dey. Ajuma we do.
0: Nti Sunday one.
2: Sunday.
0: Oh.
2: Asade mola mi yama.
0: Ola min.
2: Ah,
0: okay. Obiate. Ola min.
2: O Sunday mola mi yama.
0: Ti.
2: Mini Argentina bi.
1: So.
0: Baby. The team I was about to
2: men know. Hey, say
1: who supported France? Remember?
2: Me Omaya.
0: Oko France.
2: Omaya. Men support your mu. Da in my life. Men support your mu da.
0: Argentina.
2: Hey, Germany. Germany. The only me them men support it.
0: Okay.
2: Germany ni Netherlands ni me. We are them men support your mu.
1: Okay.
2: But Ekobano Argentina for you racist, but me Argentina third country men promise, but England any Argentina ba. Because of I or the Copa Mano. There's no women support
1: him. Brazil wants support him.
2: Was it?
1: Called you up Pedro Man Franco.
2: Oh me, I'm finna me the pa.
1: Okay.
2: I'm finna me the pa. Team wa or team wa what di me Chelsea players no. England ni Brazil ni me I'm finna me jubilee.
1: But adiaba kona say most of my players most sign. Most fear do.
0: Ah,
1: Chelsea most fear.
0: Pedro di.
2: na Olito Jean Pedro die
1: Hendrick in die
3: na wako Hendrick ago ajab
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2: mu mi yenu mu ya jentina fo se se mu ya ajanta se se kura mate omo se omo de passport ebremu
0: ye no
2: what you say?
0: You know, Obia Sha, you know, what you say?
1: Me sisi am gina hey.
0: Obia Sha, you know.
1: Sisi am gina hey. Me if it's a football by there, create a mass supporting film day one. Mhm. All moment you that. Hey, Messi. Intermediate.
0: But Moses,
2: what? Moses, Edu Obia, what's Edu Obia? Hey, I'm bright, has Obia. Hey, I'm this bright. Bright in the house. Bright is Edu Obia, mum ya bias. Me meti yi.
1: Yeah, yeah, bias
2: or. Me meti yi. Me supporting Messi da.
1: Davi.
2: Uti yi.
1: Davi.
2: But I've admitted, say, Messi is the greatest of all time here.
1: Fantastic.
2: But you guys refuse to admit, say, Ronaldo is a great player.
1: Men can be a that, say, Ronaldo is not a great player. And men can be a so that.
2: What is it?
1: They be a, and me can say, say, the amount of people Ronaldo are saying, Pano. Hey, so, okay, Messi, boy, yeah, we'll be. Ah, Ronaldo, to me, they're going to do five.
0: What's my brain, man?
1: They be a, my man, say, hey, I'm going to go with him, though. No, yeah, no, yeah, yeah, yeah. I'm a Ronaldo Ababa Eketwa. A football fans, yeah. Say, oh, media that be found Ronaldo. I never compare Messi Biano. But I'm from Ronaldo, no, no, Ababa Eketwa.
0: Okay.
1: No, okay. So, okay, the Messi with you, baby.
4: Hello? Yeah, Bright TV.
0: News from Antia Trasso.
4: Yeah, only the charity forum. And now. I just call your canal. Me also have many many things. Let me can on several times. Oh yeah, as a first panel, and as a whole discuss by sponsor. Over time, as a qua, I say oh yeah, they say oh yeah, ma, I just for you
0: know. Oh, na so why ni sa?
4: Yeah, me andi work was na me andi. What do you want to say? Uji, why is that my seven hundred two qua? Nina Messi, Nina Messi, get it to the Messi, I on top, oh, go. How did you have fitness, Kakra, and my Ronaldo? Why?
0: Do you
4: want to be a good one? Not make us today. Yabo, who could I? I bought Tuesday. Now, are you seeing? Grant is soon. Over your sports, I will win this day. Who is discussing the play? When it comes to footballer, listen, president, and we are some man, we see school dance, we have to the president. That's a Ukali Pajau Casino. And be a best mother's son. Oma would be Nadia to Momo Kanokano, Nadia to what Kabul. In the Saturday, there, Omongoza almost every Sana.
0: Okay.
4: And then Omadia. Memo, fine, Sunday, and there. Omuakas or Munkum Bible.
0: Okay.
4: Maybe a Fabia, La Via Magia. I asked him, Matinusia, not a woman who not for no more. Indeed, a person of Mokum or Tom, we are terrible, I know more relationship. A very Aika Candy, La Via Magia. Now, quite say, Ronaldo, I've been met at Chimuante. In the new Kaza, the Riba, Unia Kakain, I said, Oh, baby, I want to need you to cut out the bananas and go ahead and.
0: Oh, baby,
4: I can't.
0: Okay. Okay.
4: In this open Nigeria, don't you do mercy?
0: Okay.
4: Now, on Transpain, none home tono.
0: Okay.
4: Only about the phone as well.
0: Okay. But that's it. Rise info be info.
1: Olito, let me fano.
2: The standard of football.
4: As a way, I'm my young kids in India, because if you see with the whole world, MOBM, some I would rather call you Euros, and I'm making a day, she and my country. Because I want top prize in Messi. If you can make it, you say, yeah, all my say, oh, yeah, top player on the trophy, and I saw the cup money in the next team.
0: Yes.
4: And I'll call you Copa America, somebody wake up from a coffin and you wake up on the air.
0: You
2: agree with this call 100%. Once 2016 Nipabiano. And in football, you were stages by stages.
0: Yes.
2: The greatest ever footballer, your boy, he has had the World Cup.
0: Yes.
2: Then, I'm a Pele, Abe Pele.
0: World Cup now.
2: Pele, Abe Pele, because of the World Cup.
0: Yes.
2: He won it 3 times. And Jolito, Abraham Tiena, come up, go Europe.
0: I'm for me. Oh, Harna.
4: Yeah, Oli.
0: Yeah, go.
4: Oli, me say, me say, and I say.
2: In their history, no, on my World Cup, Nibida. It is a year can't a player, sir, or more recognize you in terms of Argentina minor. No Messi any before 2022.
0: Yes,
2: because over Argentina, any the likes of Joel Roman Requemi, when you Mario Kempes, when you Alfredo Di Stefano, when you Diego Armando Maradona, ain't he? Wofa wiyo nukure free mwa. Oma benye nye legends biti se Gabriel Batistuta mo, Jeff Zanetti mo, Pasarela mo, Ababe ya jumanibi edia mo. And you know, I'm recognize almost in terms of our country achievement. Then I want to be the Omaya. Yenim the other Basaye. And your question number 2012, we shed over 90 goals.
0: Yes, 91 goals in a year.
2: In a year calendar. And your question number, number one, who be shed Gentina Jessina, a young minor. Then I want to be the Omaya. That was the question. Now, I'm for Eddie Abyssal, you Messi. And only to 2022, fast forward, he rose to the occasion and won the Mundial. And, Sir Messi and the World Cup, there is nowhere Leo Messi di ever pepper Eddie Free Football.
0: Okay.
2: But only to, Sir Ofa, Portugal now.
0: Mm-hmm.
2: Portugal is a small country. Football nation, Ankazano, among Kahu. Prior to Ronaldo, now Portugal are qualified for World Cup just four times. What does he say? Pro to Ronaldo, but since Ronaldo is making debut, Edema, Portugal, every single year, Portugal qualify Ecuador World Cup. That one alone is an achievement. And all share players, Omania, Esibio, Luis Figo, Rocco, Stamude, Comuna, Omolevo, Nuru, Argentina, for Omolegends, Nebubo, Mudino. What does he say? And Ronaldo, the Otumide, what to me, the Omaya, Fraser, Portugal, Aye. Winning Euros for them, winning Nations League two times for them. No, I'm not for Bizu. No, the greatest achievement of football is the goals. And even Ronaldo is all time leading top scorers. He said, I can't buy some 25 goals now when you're 1,000 goals in the in football history.
0: Okay,
2: in 22. So, you can't Ronaldo ni more than one. Many more than you compare. If it's our Abubo Yao to Dabi,
0: okay,
2: and also disrespect.
1: Only two, Franco Nalum and holding the breath. Kakra na Adeba could be hey, we are say minim a media who we are say, yen discuss all Nadu ni messes.
0: The beer,
1: goody ESPN, what's his name? Big Aininga
0: Sky, ne.
1: Even after say. Messi, and then there was one game beer. Messi, game no one could grab the boy. Yeah.
0: Okay,
1: and we are not Sky Sports. The only thing I'm discussing is that you comparison, you know, meaning pundits be on my time. So, I say those who are even comparing Ronaldo to Messi, you know, it seems like say a out of contest. So, because out of contest, I just say a idea we nam hana or son namha.
0: Why you like
1: why you like that? And once you say, almost so near, new or more cast as seminal, or me a bias.
2: I say, your opinion.
1: Maybe I tell what the mention I say. And once you say, almost a bias. A dear argument channel, no, so chill. Into the memo, you and chill me fat, mess you knew no. Send my voice out and don't just me a bias. And then I say, Brighton, men can say, more attack on Taku will be you. One of those chain arguments
0: said, I'm saying,
1: Jimmy.
0: Okay,
1: one of those that say chain argument. And yes, we are a day. Yes, we are charged. What's the father said, Tiana, my air castle, what does he mean? Nina,
0: I'm catching.
1: Or more, most of friend, so soon in Bisa,
0: sir, but chance me.
1: You couldn't in chain, baby.
0: Yes.
1: This old color be fra, or no suggestion, also making you. As he has a term, so says that making you. But the fact and the reality, the fact and the reality,
0: right?
1: I'm always stand saying, when you are comparing these two players, hey, Ubien Obama, what may be a Cassician Nodu, any good player. Immediately, Opa said, compare the two. One of your market, you know, I get to one. But now, Ronaldo is a very good player.
0: Okay.
1: It's me, my pandas phobia, or be chen, I just say, Anka football, you have a messing good, baby. Nanka, you compare players to Ronaldo. Cabon said, there be a Ronaldo, but you didn't. No, immediately, I'm a foul Ronaldo. Now, then you compare Messi Biano. Now, I quack, I say, no. And you will not know achievement in our form. But then can you form so? Because over here, Minya now Rukaya, say Portugal national team, no, even trophy crown or Munibi. Now, no, don't have a trophy. And only a small achievement, sir. Ubus will be sweet to have a cantas, and not do crown even one more just a cap and coin if him apply.
0: And
1: I ever share, shall we go? The impact doesn't win your national energy. Some will leave, no, and I say, you lose no more than the impact doesn't win. Because Amokobo inside in Ukraine, Omuyi best player, Portugal best player, and Commandion of the man.
4: They are like, you know, they are not a type who, such how many years, 32 and a half, that's about ball, scoring goals.
1: 41 years.
4: 31. That's it. And besides, time are not only peak, you know, many difficult times are over the normal amount.
1: Okay.
4: Look at that, over a country like, no disrespect to, but a country like, we are too good. We mean we are in Africa. They are not football country. You know, one person that's why they are. We are more country. We are national. We soul. We be chasing. We should be born in Bobi. As I say.
1: Okay.
4: Now the Obi compare the country between say Ghana. Say the person who was black for one in change. I mean, the what in American Asia.
1: Okay.
4: But who are working at the end? The people who are only the more China. Why are they being able? As I say, and you know, there are many more. I don't see a good star or a good.
1: Okay.
4: And you know, make you have one for Chen Ronaldo. FIFA referee, you know, on your players, you know, Ronaldo is
1: there. And because 19 years akwaje Ballon d'Or akwaje ayi World Cup akwaje Zunjibi anu akwaje ba ko ya fa ko biabiem yedasi nti franco yakwa yedasi
3: ya uli yakwi mamitia Hifford ene guys na etena enu ho ni na
1: okay
3: enche obi ene
1: okay. Okay. Was it? Yes.
5: It's your film. Say debate, you know. Obi, I don't need the.
1: Yes.
5: But yana me say debate, you know. Yeah. Yeah. Facts. And yes, say the word you're talking.
1: What emotions like that?
5: I say I call you emotions. Yeah. Yana me one more debate. Sure. Sure. No, we presenting a fact. No, we start presenting a fact. Sure. Now I compare the two facts, you know.
1: Yes.
5: So we will be okay. Yes. Idea. What can we? Can we? Yeah. Now we start. I say yeah. Anyway, we need the greatest.
1: Okay.
5: As to who is the greatest, then there, I think say any debatable be. Say who is the greatest of all time? Many of you say just that debate you know you are confirm because, and can you know now work up me here? So when you work up for there, any Ballon d'Or eight now are doing any of no, I could work up. Now I could say work up on a year.
1: Only three.
5: No, only three answer. Now only two answer. On say sir. Now it seems like you have been on fair.
3: Standard, ne ye, the
5: Pelé
3: as that you have torn this year. You know what Messi has achieved in European football. Pelé, I achieve it.
1: Dabi.
3: In terms of individual glories, when you be, but you say, but you say, you know, they are comparing him to. He say, "Se open se ube greatest ah." You have to win three World Cups.
5: Obiti say Ronaldo the phenomenon.
1: Yes.
5: So any Champions League.
1: Mm-hmm.

0: Komoji atwa su tunu. They were part of that team.
1: Say Juru Aji wake up. Juru Aji be matching him when he wake up. What does he say? Better one card the greatest here.
2: What is it? Oli Tui.
1: What does he say?
2: Me.
0: Sa garincha ni wan.
2: I really
0: wake up atwa su tunu.
2: I really understand the point. Say Omeki say. What say? Utumi Emeki impact. And impact no zona. So compare.

0: in partner yet only one of you.
1: And I'm gonna say
0: a backup footballer.
1: And I'm gonna say
0: a backup footballer.
1: But
0: so your national team alone cannot make real greatness.
1: Prior to 2022, now Uku Argentina, they didn't recognize Messi as the greatest.
0: They didn't recognize him because Messi cannot be considered as the greatest of all time because
1: in their history,
0: now in achievement, you know, ni na a club football.
1: A club, yes.
0: That's also na we di ano. Pele di ano. Achievement ni ano. A national team football. Club football di ano be kafano. But Messi,
1: that is the highest. Messi, you perform at the highest. You're good to go.
0: Messi now blended the two. Say, in the history of.
1: I know now man has some kind of different.
0: Come ball.
2: So I know. In the history of football,
0: Waje Copa America. Abaje World Cup. Abaje Copa America.
2: But to back you.
0: Three consecutive
1: titles. Messi is
0: on the verge of winning the World Cup.
2: Back to back.
0: For the second time.
2: Yes.
0: So say baby Messi do no. Madika catches a World Cup on a ebono. Player being one man in the history of the World Cup. Waje player of the tournament be the chair Messi.
1: Mozi.
0: And that is also an impact.
1: Before this World
2: Cup.
0: If you talk about the World Cup, even though say Pele won it three times, a fact, won't mean deny that fact. But me must make can say, so when the trainer won it, only one of them and the union as best player of the tournament. Messi abo World Cup no, walk off and wake up three times. Messi had the player of the tournament two times. And in the history of the World Cup, player being one of my World Cup history, why the more player of the tournament, Ache Messi? Two would not turn here. Player being one, why goals, Kessie, or World Cup, Ache Messi? Player being one more, why assist, Kessie, or World Cup? And that is impact. I don't see achievement.
1: It is an established fact.
0: And it is a Messi, and you World Cup, Unibi Mua. It's a Messi, and you World Cup, Unibi Mua. Now, Kwanda, Minus of Closer. The only thing I know, the Kai Closer, is ordinary all time top scorer, World Cup. Then another Bekino. And if you are talking about the great about World Cup, Minister of course, I don't mean anything because I know it all time. Yes. So if you are talking about statistics in World Cup, Obama and Sidney Dean. But you see, baby, you have a baby, you say, World Cup on I born, impact, not to say. Mona, Wabono, sometimes will be one more or the best player, but no, I'm in a tournament. And just a World Cup on your bonus, say, you know, or be one more with us impact, just a player. And you see, you know, World Cup, you know. Yeah, but tell them for about Fana. But maybe to make that catch Messi is the best player. Oh, wake up here, boy. Because player being on a ball, catch Messi. Oh, wake up here, boy. Now, you are talking about player who should go skesie. Oh, wake up here, boy. Player why assist skesie? Eh, yeah, I think the only two is saying.
1: Yes.
0: But only say the only one assist pen a boy Messi. So all time assist a king. Oh, wake up, eh, Messi. All time goal scorer, CCA. Oh, wake up, eh, Messi. So if you are talking about impact. Messi are making impact, but players be one more. Be say Garrincha and Bonini. Messi are the World Cup one. Garrincha are the two or three. Brazil Garrincha no. Waje be two and answer three. Does it mean say in the history of World Cup, Garrincha is a better player than Messi? All because Garrincha no waje two. Messi are the one.
1: Mose, in terms of achievement, NTM present here. Die. No matter your achievements. Obeje jini nina akole zini nina obeje. But yam present World Cup trophies no obeje on.
0: We are say impact. It's not only about winning.
1: Because your Abelua, impact will make you win.
0: Abelua tini.
1: Your impact will make you win.
0: Abelua. Mechewa diye.
1: Na Mose yasi ya mko poso. Na wako nante poso wa adia cha adia sana na ansana wenye nama MFA.
0: Obeni. There are some players that were part of the squad but they don't make impact. Yeah, I said that pattern.
2: Okay. Yeah, but see,
0: over France, over France national team.
2: Listen, we are talking about
0: over France national team. No, 2018. France national team. No, 2018. We're coming now. You hear? No. Players, no, I'm from no for 26 to 23. You know. The fact that said the you can't present to be on be present. No, doesn't mean say I'm going to impact. It's a players be on both semi final. Because. Ofo bit to say, Luka Modric. Ofo bit to say, Luka Modric, 2018 World Cup. Now, Ofo bit to say, Matuidi. Matuidi, World Cup 2018.
1: Yes.
0: Luka Modric, Anye. Ndiya kasi ubiyan presented, ya wadi wa World Cup. Matuidi, the World Cup, ba. Luka Modric, ifa World Cup, ma. But 2018, no one can convince me, say, Matuidi, enya impact wa World Cup, nuche, Luka Modric.
1: Modric was the best. best player after the tournament.
2: Okay, Brando Ballon d'Or over there.
0: But trophy didn't cut out.
1: He was the best player of the tournament.
0: I know, trophy no
1: one. And it happens once in a while. It has see, Mose.
2: 2014, Christ, Messi.
1: Best player.
0: But when you don't just say, Messi, none of the most impactful player ever wake up in the boy. But one, you catch one for trophy match now. Won't you for trophy in my match?
1: Mose.
2: Okay, Chamai, Yenfasi, Ochina, Ochina, Trasso, Tamloko, Tamloko, Yenfasi. It will be a say, and a contribution be a debaye, and will be opinion on the baye, it will be a chanagre, and Yambayas as him, as I say, Obiane, now Joachim, and to be Kanasama, and Yambayas. Yes.
0: Zanodo is a legend, why a legend for Manchester United?
2: Yes.
0: The Pekisel, not Rasa, but
2: sometimes, no,
0: sometimes,
2: I'm for testing myself, I'm a fan person, I'm a fan person, what does he? I'm for testing myself, I'm for testing me. So, I stand up, I'm a fan person,
0: team
2: me, personal person, what does he? Because you're uncle, you're a car, and you're a young fancy.
3: I'm
2: a person, one way. I say, I'm a car, okay, let's see. Like a trussel.
1: And Yamon Mayan can of Franco Agrochemicals, a Macriayo Aya Hunka, a Malaya Kono, and Nika, Nakriayo Aya Fonso, Messi, and Niama, Yadia Criadia, Franco Agrochemicals, Otoni Nebi, Mitchell Adra, 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do ya our phonuma. A lambda Franco Agrochemicals in Gua and on Sabakabi and Rain and one in the Fompa as such in Antiano Franco Agrochemicals when he can't cut that Samoa Criayo Ayacono Naya Fonso creates a quiet ever 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

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Na offer for the senior Yanko Tom Fefis. 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A young passier Cassa, dear Nibuo for Nani Buo for. God is God Enterprise. And I'm my own difference, you know. And Nima, a papa. Nani Buo for. Minima Matunina. Me Pinua Metofi. God is God Enterprise. Me Fast Kids Television. Me TV. Me Ayo. Me Computer. Standing Fan. TV Stand. Center Table. Material Wardrobe. Dressing Mirror. A fake fridge, you know. A tabletop. And I say. A your deep freezer. Me size. And then a brand Nano. A God is God Enterprise. Se say a rubber. Se wope air conditioner. At your bow hall. And I say. A bedroom. And our office baby. Tuning in a free God is God Enterprise. Me stabilize day. And what I'm talking. A check. Me rim puffy. Me curtains. Me carpets. Me woofers. Amplifiers. Che say. A dinner we here. Mua mu here office chairs. Office table. Ya yene kama. Fe fe fe. What we say. Se say no. Se ura man for them wa. Center table no. E ucha. E unit. DCTV national. And see a kama. A fee. Your bed light to hall. God is God Enterprise, dear. Or no energy, a brochure, and then crying. I do German sun and important. So, open shoe stand, war clock, war mount, DSTV, and a fee, multi TV decoders. They say, God is God, and your promotion. And it's in your manner. Ya titis say, who? Nancy, let me pay Fiji at all. Me share that for a crew, every service and a prize. No, let me charge you say, me back, God is God, or baby, sign a prize. Oh, yeah.

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A di be for plumbing hu bia no. 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Tap ni nyina. 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I be Goyo Villain Station, Bisbo Enterprise, K of War, or Mama Gisikaye, Washington Bay near Shuonko. 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

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Se upe se uhunu u blood group unsua. 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Eke ye jima hon. Odi ye jie number no. 0545 3747.

0: 7 5 6.
1: 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O kidney to saying. Obeso who ni sewo HIV and our unibi. Anas stomach ulcer. 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Low blood pressure. High blood pressure. Any area who do be. And I say, what about that legacy diagnosis solutions? Yeah, you check it at the mouth. Legacy diagnosis solutions. You know what you're doing? Brian Funko Lab. They are scanning. If you check one, ever trouble. Yam Quanso. You didn't say Mary Smarch the war. No, and then you hear him. A Dana Ghana flag and the US flag. A one immuno. A whoppe and Obehunu. Legacy diagnostic solutions. Mr. Number ni Yamipa. 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
1: Michao Minia,
2: oh, fine, bro.
1: Very many young for. I want to that form. Now it's been show a busia. Michao, bro.
2: Thank you. Mepacho, Maminu Kunu, any member come back a crowd to everybody see our wife.
1: Yo, Matia,
2: I just go. I said, your wife, Edmi Chowm, Pobisan,
1: a year pass away. Was the new one a show, Branassi,
2: and the crew.
1: And the mamma would dim a new kind. I'm a mimabra by Bassa.
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2: 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Suma Rua Bank, Bank Mokofabai.
4: Na Kwawepa, says a Brony and Nana. No, na no, no, no, no, no, no, no, no, no, no, no, no, no, no, no, no, no, no, no, no, no, no, no, no, no, no, no, no, no, no, no, no, no, no, no, no,
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5: odro heba
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5: ani da so fm
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1: You call it that.

0: and he does love them.
1: Yes, yes, yes, yes, yes, yes, yes, yes, yes, yes, yes, yes, yes, yes, yes, yes, yes, yes, yes, yes, yes, yes, yes, yes, yes, yes, yes, yes, yes, yes, yes, yes, yes, yes, yes, yes, yes, yes, yes, 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yes, yes, yes, yes, yes, yes, yes, yes, yes, yes, yes, yes, yes, yes, yes, yes, yes, yes, yes, yes, yes, yes, yes, yes, yes, yes, yes, yes, yes, yes, yes, yes, yes, yes, yes, yes, yes, yes, yes, yes, yes, yes, yes, yes, yes, yes, yes

papa. Where you different,

Yes, sir. Yes, sir. Yes, sir. Yes, sir. Yes, sir. Yes, sir. Yes, sir. Yes, sir. Yes, sir. Yes, sir. Yes, sir. Yes, sir. Yes, sir. Yes, sir. Yes, sir. Yes, sir. Yes, sir. Yes, sir. Yes, sir. Yes, sir. Yes, sir. Yes, sir. Yes, sir. Yes, sir. Yes, sir. Yes, sir. Yes, sir. Yes, sir. Yes, sir. Yes, sir. Yes, sir. Yes, sir. Yes, sir. Yes, sir. Yes, sir. Yes, sir. Yes, sir. Yes, sir. Yes, sir. Yes, sir. Yes, sir. Yes, sir. Yes, sir. Yes, sir. Yes, sir. Yes, sir. Yes, sir. Yes, sir. Yes, sir. Yes, sir. Yes, sir. Yes, sir. Yes, sir. Yes, sir.

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the Jordan Ponyan Copon, the Waya at your Mammy Numianu. 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

0: say, it is that every man. 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And then I know you read the book that you have a year. But be a woman, be a person of Kaya home. I added a so FM, life worship, sent us in here. I fear that you may be a Yadibrew. 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We were Yami Utiasi. And I was sick over Tampa. 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Say, Chef, you might see the enemy. 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And then I'm going to name them near faster amount. You are Yari. 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
1: ajose
0: bi abako
1: already adongo ko
0: den nkapo wase Aha, I need a so FM 101.5. I had a few then you may be a boom solid uncle point. Yeah, you can see
1: it, sir.
0: A dear person, oh, yeah, mommy, no minister. I didn't know a two form, Emma and sent you any CC, Emma, and you may any say, the enemy, the farm pie, a chance, yeah, my
1: papa, I don't see. Baby, oh, be a no, I didn't quite say, bomb pie. And I was seeing a mutual for Nanum Ray. What about Dim Kunama? Ura. You are one of Quan. When I was there, I made a Macas and Munan County a brave. A bomb pirates, and I would say, Embremu, don't give him as I was up. But the Afidia wanted to be a Ura, Mountain was Ara, we used to demo. Tommy, Nam put yet, the hard name and evidence, so Yari be done or so. 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
1: I'm not ready for you. 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

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As I met you, and I want you, no.

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1: 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yeah, yeah, yeah, yeah, yeah, yeah, yeah, yeah, yeah, yeah, yeah, yeah, yeah, yeah, yeah, yeah, yeah, yeah, yeah, yeah, yeah, yeah, yeah, yeah, yeah, yeah, yeah, yeah, yeah, yeah, yeah, yeah, yeah, yeah, yeah, yeah, yeah, yeah, yeah, yeah, yeah, yeah, yeah, yeah, yeah, yeah, yeah, yeah, yeah, yeah, yeah, yeah, yeah, yeah, yeah, yeah, yeah, yeah, yeah

400.

0: Joshua Nakucha.
1: Yes.
0: Aden yina fa be.
1: Yes.
0: Ni fari ba yo do ma nkoma. Yan sabu akwa woni ma de yina.
2: Yes.
1: I'm not sorry any cause of the team. You say, Yamia Casa,
2: yes,
1: Yamia Casa, or a four with ten and you marry,
2: yes,
1: a honey and it as well. No dear, name me a solid young copoi, a minister comfort of the double. And you marry, you catch yourself, be busy with Wabrabum. You catch yourself, be busy with Wabrabum. The BSC,
2: the altar of worship.
1: We are where, sir, or can altar of worship from. Ama anyumre awrade akasa amobi anyumre awrade ayobi ho nsenkyerene ye nwie yo ye ba be diasa
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2: Yes.
1: Echo. 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
1: Franco Agrochemicals, what turning in Abbey, Mitchell Adra, a

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Na ne bo ofo. God is God enterprise. E na amaye wu difference no. Eniema eye papa. Na ne bo ofo. Minima mato nyina. Be brenu a meto fi God is God enterprise. Me flashkin television, me TV, me ayo, me computer, standing fan, TV stand, center table, material wardrobe, dressing mirror, a fake fridge no, eye tabletop, anase, eye deep freezer, ne size, and then a brand nyina no. Ewo God is God enterprise. Se say a wrap ba, se wope air conditioner, a diabo ho, anase.

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1: 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And what am I talking about?
0: A check.
1: Me rim puffy.
0: Me curtains.
1: Me carpets.
0: Me woofers.
1: Amplifiers.
0: Chesse.
1: A DNA here.
0: More we here office chairs.
1: Office table.
0: Ya yen a kama. Fe.
1: What we say, say no.
0: Say we ram for them one.
1: Center table no.
0: A woocha. A neat.
1: DC TV national.
0: And see a kama.
1: A fee.
0: Your bed light to hold.
1: God is God Enterprise, dear.
0: Or no, and a day a and then cry.
1: And do German sun and important.
0: So up a shoe stand, war clock, war mount, DSTV, NFA, multi TV decoders.
1: They say God is God, and your promotion.
0: And it's in your manner.
1: Yeah, TTC say, eh,
0: who? Nancy,
1: let me pay Fiji at all.
0: Me share that for a crew.
1: Every service and the prices, you know.
0: Now, me charge you say, me back God is God, or baby sign a price, you know.
1: Oh,
0: yeah, them feeling, you know, as sweet.
1: I feel fun.
0: Electrical iron, washing machines, dryers,
1: saloon for money, Juma.
0: And then money, dear, me cast me boss, what are you change?
1: She say, God is God, it's your free, baby, or no.
0: God is God. Any commercial bank office will be
1: and it's a fine equipment.
0: Ewa trouble.
1: Jewa nana P enterprise in Chemo.
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1: 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Wa
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Me two blog on a dear, every hot yaka in our soil, and a security.

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1: 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And so I always tell my ministers, I say, let's number our days so that we can work harder to meet the promises we made the Ghanaian people. I note that people have gone to the Supreme Court seeking interpretation of the clause that governs the tenure of the president. If you ask my personal opinion, I thought that it was clear enough. Me, I've read it over several times. It's exactly what it says. But if they want to ask the Supreme Court, that is their business. But I know that the people of Ghana gave me one additional term, and I'm going to work to meet the trust that they put in me. Thank you very much.
0: Emra na honu kura ne honu ai mama mpani embre dodo a obedi adwan so ma kan ho sa ampransu ma kan meti ase da mu yopo sa de tie ne sa ne tie wo bi no de wo sese wo ntia ase do kwa kobisa de wo 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
1: I do believe that even by virtue of holding a position like that for many years, I mean, almost till the end of the regime, you held the most sensitive position as finance minister. And at a point when your own members of parliament, 80 of them, signed an application that the president should remove you, you said something historic. You said you are like the father of children and that you can't run away and leave your children. And so if we Ghanaians are your children, we are calling you, we are begging you, Father, come back. Your children are calling you to come back, you know. But just the act of fleeing, I mean, if you're a man of principle and you believe you've done nothing wrong, I don't see why you should flee your own country. And so we'll see what the legal regime is and how it proceeds. But whatever it is, if he's brought back, he'll have justice. We believe in the judicial system of our country. You have the best of lawyers to defend him. But if he doesn't come back to, then it means that he leaves a cloud of doubts over his head forever and his children and his grandchildren. And so we'll see how things play out.
0: Oshe di bia wadi ses my swafo awhwe sikasem so ye aso ye a emu odrupa di bia no modu a wudi so amfrinhia nso duru ba bi kwa na wa amanyoku no mrache badwafo wa mborofa onu nyina chere okrata se ye 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
3: Another very important issue in the health sector is about recruitment. We inherited more than 100,000 health professionals who have been trained and they are at home. We inherited a situation where the formal administration had recruited about 13,500 health professionals without any financial provisions. As I speak to you now, we have all of them, all the 13,500 on the payroll, and we are paying their arrears. By the end of next year, we'll finish paying all the arrears. Your Excellency has further directed that we begin recruitment of about 16,000 of health professionals. We have completed 8,000 and we'll start the next 8,000 very, very soon.
2: Was off for help from the one Samso and on the Nuachain was a gun at this ship. I tell you for a while and some devil to say, Waka, sorry, I'm not the Adansia. So, I'm what I see. I'm the Disha Radidian when Yaman was the Adansia and NSA. I buy the normal Gugua Pruma, my old war. I buy no more to Cassa, a Dukomo, said Yabaya, a month for a year, Juma, from there. So, you watch it to Siena, you know, you bet me do a macro, baby to say United Kingdom. So, we are gun and need this and Radia Dumogen to cheer. Ness ni anasa pom die adwuma eni abotia ko USA Donald Kwadwo Trump ni krom e wa so betumi akwa akoye adwuma eni yesi ase mwedia de e ya frifrim dodo nti e bagye ni adase.
3: We have another strategy we call Ghana Labor Exchange Program, which we are facilitating to also aid the movement of these some of our health professionals to also work outside this country. After all, remittances are also part of the backbone of our economy, and so far we've been able to move about 4 batches outside this country. We now have Jamaica, we have the UK, we have the US also with us signing MOU so that we can aid the transfer or the migration of these.
2: Ani ayokoti ayi osofo a wono ene hwe apom de wonsem so wo mai mu kwabna minta akando
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4: the lives of the people of Ghana. Public institutions are custodians and not owners of public resources, and they have a duty to account for how these resources have been utilized in delivering their money. The office will conduct the review in a fair, objective, transparent, and constructive manner. Institutions that have demonstrated innovations, efficiency, and excellence in implementing government programs will have opportunity to showcase their achievements. While those experiencing implementation challenges will be engaged constructively to identify practical solutions and appropriate policy interventions.
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5: we supplied or applied some money in a particular way that you get from the accounts committee. They want to also see what are the targets that we have set for ourselves as a country, what are the money done in terms of fulfilling those targets. So the last health hearing that we had, neonatal mortality is getting worse in Ghana. It's in the report. This is a committee where they have to come and answer questions for when you took the money to go and reduce neonatal mortality, have you succeeded on your field? Because if after taking the money for neonatal mortality, it is gotten worse, then we don't care about how many disease compounds or whatever you built, but the outcome is getting worse. This is a community where it happens. Ambulance response times is getting worse. So what is the reason? And then we are finding out that there's no dedicated budget for the running of the ambulance service. So this is where now you can make those interventions for development. We also just found out that in Ghana, we don't have a benchmark for what you call OPD response times. You hear people complaining that I go to the hospital, I sit there 1 hour, nobody has attended to me.
0: Kojo upon Kuma, one on a ranking member, Emma Bejoku, a committee, economy and development. Nene ena oti yeno.
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6: The private members bill we propose for the House to consider, we demand first the immediate withdrawal of all pending prosecutions under sections 207 and 208 of the Criminal and Other Offences Act, including the second prosecution threatened against Camille Alhassan. Second, the discharge of any person currently serving a sentence, including Kwame Nkrumah the second. There's a gentleman, Kwame Nkrumah the second, who was jailed 6 months or so ago over a TikTok video. Third, the passing without delay of legislation repealing both sections, the legislation the mighty minority is proposing, along the lines of the bill already before the House. And fourth, a public commitment from government that no citizen will face criminal charges for speech that is merely critical, embarrassing, or unwelcome to those in power. Ghana chose in 2001 to be the country that led Africa away from criminal insult laws. We are asking this parliament in 2026 to choose to finish that journey.
2: Eti panyimpoa wada dom kuma no ano na ate so wada sem etu dware na ni nyina da emu no ero amoso omosra pa sanka baye dom kase no womoso womo meta womo dom kuma no achi na afi womo fa yi ye friends 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no ye be ni twa so criminal liable law Remes appear to send a mess near repu. Yeah, repu, New Year, yes, I didn't know my sikika, kika, kika, kika, kono. We'll be in Casaputuation, you know, Jonas, or I said, no, my sikika, kona. Eh, ya, quite is a libel, no. Sauna, they said, you probably more way, Yani, I told them, one, they say, unity will be answering here.
6: Look again at how these arrests are carried out. Masked officers, sometimes armed, sometimes before dawn. For a citizen typing at a keyboard, that is not the posture of a state responding to a genuine threat to public order. It is the posture of a state seeking to make an example, to frighten the next commentator into silence before they press quote, post, end quote. That is precisely what criminal libel prosecutions did to the newspaper editors in the 90s. Section 207 and 208 are now being asked to do the same job to a generation that publishes on TikTok and Facebook instead of in print. The uniform has changed. The instinct has not.
2: Ani ayokoti ye ye panyimpa wada dom kuma na no ewo manmu mrahye badwafie Alexander Afenyomakin.
0: Opinion wono ena kwanchire for the ma ARB Apex Bank Curtis W Brentuo ena edia to dwase empanimfo a wono ehwe National Identification Authority so ahyehye ma obi bia wo kosika kra bia kwa kodi juma 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
8: 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them and to tell them that this is the enforcement of what we have been telling them all these months gone by. We just came to confirm the ayekan any news crime ahead.
0: Wey, hey, acting manager, acting managing director, I'm ARB Apex Bank. Open Curtis, W Brantuo, Nene, and out here.
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16: we are reaffirming our fundamental beliefs that within these walls will reside not only prisoners but fellow citizens with the potential for change. In inaugurating this bakery and workshops is a tangible demonstration of our commitment to the core mandate of the Ghana Prison Service. These workshops being commissioned today are meant for bakery, canteen living, doormat weaving and electrical gadgets.
15: Eh
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17: Would also like to extend our deepest gratitude to the government and the people of the United States of America, whose generous support made this project possible. Their partnership has contributed significantly to strengthening correctional management, enhancing rehabilitation opportunities, and improving prison conditions in Ghana. As we look ahead, we recognize that prison reform is a journey, not a destination. Challenges remain: overcrowding, infrastructure needs, resource constraints, continue to affect prison systems across the world.

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1: Ghana and the Sumumu, Juma, as we are the Bama, a pre qualification. Pre qualification just also in your minimum amount of equipment, yes, and you've contracted amount. Now, Miss Car, overdoing your equipment. It's a temple air cassian, sir. Your best Ghana businessman and a businesswoman. Your best show Mo Abu Sumudin, Momusumetuan machine be, not contracted by Kurma, Sabu Musubina Bia.
0: Open your one. 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
2: The collaboration for us is quite meaningful in terms of the objective for us to also grow the economy in Ghana. Mantra Ghana has been established in Ghana for the last 89 years, and our objective is to grow the economy of Ghana as well and to further enhance our footprint within Ghana. So we believe that the partnership entrusted with Ecobank will achieve that objective going forward, where we can stimulate and further grow the economy of Ghana together. Our preferred partner of choice itself, we've been having a good long-standing relationship with them itself, and they were quite, you know, motivated to get on board with this program going forward.
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1: 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Maybe in conjunction with our neighbors, we can come together ourselves and Cote d'Ivoire and then host. And we also need to start preparing for the next World Cup. The Black Stars did well. Nobody gave them a chance.
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7: 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Yo yero suye nyina ye de ho be shembi I cannot deny the All my people in German, both north and south, Le Benz Pub is the new location in town. I wish you for so open baby yatsina. I do jomo. I do one year a Le Benz Pub. Such a beautiful environment, spacious, serene. And your new pub up in German South, precisely Japan Room. Now open baby over someone who war. And now say all kinds of celebration. And your Le Benz Pub and the boss war. When him say weekend, Sunday, I am a vibe. 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Aye, Le Benz Pub. 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

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We are Oba, Doctor Dufan Fijim, and no any friend say fertility profile. We are Bema Sunday Dufan Fijima, Brony FN says cement fluid analysis. Se open se unu u blood group unsua. 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Ana se stomach ulcer. 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

0: 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A condition fool and type be up be a big cow. A friend right back for our crowns in a utino when they brought on Quantama Pie. 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And after pension pay barbering saloon. Jama had the uni size.
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3: 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A Drobo Sampa Quantum Ponso. Bia any gas filling station or Edinch Enimu. 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Nationalism. Quesida dear. A special thanksgiving. 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Or say, I will recover my glory. 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How ni say, Wamani any saying, Okoda nani say, the all power, a quantum sem, a jumasem nenko ye, for who say jumadium near Bokwa to be a quenny, a man yame mania on Fahudi, Uyanche mu bia u jumadi hua, freyen 0248 278 778, and a free 0208 011 334. 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

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and meter details, the GPS location of the premises, the customer category, meaning whether your meter is residential, commercial, industrial, and others, any other relevant customer information required for service improvement. Now take note of this important notice. All these field personnel will carry valid identification cards and wear reflective jackets for easy identification. The exercise is free of charge. Customers are advised to cooperate and to provide accurate information for your own good. Please do not be difficult towards our field personnel. Remember, no payments should be made to any officer during the exercise. Any person claiming to be part of the exercise without proper identification should be reported immediately. Write down NETCO call center number so you can call to report or seek for clarifications. 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

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So I need a safe. So show Brenna, I can see my doom in none of what you are born. But that's so yes, so now go so out to me. Now and there, my young opening case be able to do half. In and so in Yamiaqua or Bunyam who do. And you know, Neblan Yabi and Chemacon in Chay, not a net dear Owono or dear Maya, and a beer that she could do. Yet the aboy a hoopra said the bear or chino, why the APF in a Hindian Mua, in Yamobo, laying in Ibu Boom, Adida and Sanda, and to Nenche, according to Chenna, the Hobia or the Amau,

Glory International Chapel International. Glory International, Glory Emmanuel Glory International Chapel. 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You know, Moon and Ye Baby D. Ashamu, or more BB Edmire, or more Assembly Edmire and Ne Anime.

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0: 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I don't want to come
2: on. I need
0: us for 101.5. Who wrote me a friend?
1: Number no, that's so air boy Juma 0546 6374 74. Papa, as I see so away, say, Obi, and me a homebus, Samoa. Now, was you soon watching me? A feeling you never watch me watch
3: him
1: say, Mia, come in, Penny. Say, Mia, come in, say. Would yet say what better feed in my yen say?
3: Ubu Cassi,
1: Nancy, Ray, air cost war, Nippas Tremoa, Yahoba Toyada. And to wound your pa no book was ya say, out to our heno,
3: so jugum.
1: And come here, and come in the red chum
0: drobble.
1: And come here, come in the red chum bilacum. When you're not a man for the one channel,
0: when you're not a yano, share.
1: Man for the one channel. Fale didi.
0: Ah.
1: Fale didi. Wey, nkame akandre beto ka. 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
0: Ye transas isu me ye ho atoye.
3: Ese nga wo kasa
0: che. Wey nyina ye beja ho. Ese anka senior papa Christopher ke.
3: Ese wo kasa che no manako mabafo.
0: Manako mabafo
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1: 0546637474. What's my flabber? Na dear, what's in a name? Was also what can be? As I said, dear, equa, ebay. Ha, say, young such that ya be pa was as he saw. Minim, said, down come my baby, and come my no. Say, be any fudge no. And no, dear,
3: send your mamma no kind. I didn't know why General Winnie is in your dear.
1: It's
3: what for crime beer so I dear Funia. Now, I want the nobby out of.
1: When Yaho talked,
3: Danny at the manor.
1: When Yaho saw, when Yaho talked. I didn't know, dear kind, was the magic. I didn't know, dear kind, was the magic. Now, maybe I said, me, and that's one quiet in it. Over by one or so, as I say. Nana Samuel Ote afidie ho a Ote de ekọ na Ote de eba 0546637474 me misika meje afi ni nsam ampane ampa na wanya nipa binum so na watima di ama no na wanya ebinum pa na watima gina se da bi ade na ene dia
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4: 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A demiso, I make a Christian, and then Nipana Yaban, Yenido, Emma Yahoo. 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

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Yesu say ye ni Gethsemane prayer kan. 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Papa Tennyson, Ebai. 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Now, we'll be Jina, Prophet, Doctor. Anna, then, and soon, and I move. 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Na Aaron Pim Sana, Henny, and I am the rich here. My ears are sorry. Bia ebo me die enye Yesu na dum tia kasam le ma wuda ta ta ta ta le ma me tia me ma me na toma buroni na toma buroni ma me anyimre me ni se ompom boko me ma me alama tajiwa me se so just now Baba Adams, Uja Jumo Pacific. 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

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And the years of his idea, dear home. 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I could point to what they're home. 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I copy him, do me a little bit more time. Keza, too. Let me have a sister, because you have my contact friend and more bottle crew for me, church. I'm not sure I'm old school boy. Jack, I see you come up.

Was an ass,

What's the name?